Hello, you're listening to WCBN FM Ann Arbor. I'm Hannah and this is Particulate Matters, and we just heard Virginia Creeper by Greek, whom I just saw at the Blind Pig last week. A bit of a smaller artist, but like such an amazing performer, like genuinely. I feel like usually smaller artists don't do as much dancing, which is still really good and really nice to watch, but every once in a while, I like to watch someone do a little boogie on stage, which is really fun and entertaining. And also, I really love that song because I used to be into boy bands when I was like 13, 14. And it's just like, it's a little bit boy bandy in a way that I enjoy, that I think is sophisticated and grown up for a girl like me. Up next, we have The Complete Knock by Blood Orange, turning it around a little bit, not as dancey, but still good.

Hello. We just heard Dream Girl, but it's spelled with an ash instead of an EA. But Dream Girl by Novocation. Before that, Patience by Greek. And before that, Forget It by Blood Orange. Up next, we have May 1st by Beach Fossils.

Hello. Now that it's 8:30, it's time to hear some events. So Tuesday, September 8th at 5 p.m., the Easy Street Jazz Band will be playing at Zalgaz Grotto in Ann Arbor. Also on September 8th at 8 p.m., the Alex Wand Trio, I think is how it's pronounced, and Patrick Benke will be playing at Ziggy's. September 10th, the Punch Brothers will be playing at Royal Oak Music Theater in Detroit. Wait, no, in Royal Oak. My bad. September 10th at 8:30 p.m., New Music Detroit will be playing Philip Glass's Music with Changing Parts on the first night of the Strange Beautiful Music Festival in Detroit. Molly Joyce and Jaron Harmon will perform first at 7:30 p.m. The festival continues through September 12th. And there's more info at newmusicdetroit.com. And then on September 11th at 8 p.m., Erica Badu and The Alchemist with De La Soul will be playing at Michigan Lottery Amphitheater in Sterling Heights. The events calendar is brought to you by the locally owned Ann Arbor Observer, providing news and events online at annarborobserver.com, on E2View, the Observer's weekly newsletter, and in print. 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And before our events, we heard May 1st by Beach Fossils, Dorothy by Hers, and Is There Something That I Missed by Spin. Next, we'll be playing Found by Portraits of Tracy.

Hello, we just heard Bedhead by Balu Brigada. Before that, Sundown Syndrome by Tame Impala, Fam Jam 4000 by Jordan Ward, and Death and Romance by Magdalena Bay. So our last song for today is going to be Way to Be Loved by Tops. I'm Hannah, this is Particulate Matters, and I'll see you guys next week.

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0: Why? I don't know. You should be getting up out of the house and starting the revolution. Get out. Turn the radio off. Just get up and go. Go on, right now. Go.

Ann Arbor. How the heck are you? This is Mike, and you are listening to Oxcord Control on Sunday evening at 9 p.m. Hope everybody is doing well out there in Radio Land. We just heard from the Jesus and Mary Chain doing Between Planets off the album Automatic. JAMC Automatic, if you will. And we're going to play just a random collection of songs tonight. No real theme. The last 2 weeks we were playing songs, bands that were named on Mary Lou Lord's song, His Indie World. We got through all of them last week, so I've been listening to a bunch of random stuff this week, and that's what we're going to listen to tonight, including the debut of a couple songs, so excited to share those with you here later in the hour. But for now, it's you and me and some good tunes here this evening. And up next, we've got Ben Queller. This is off his Circuit Boredom release. This tune is called Only for a Day, here on 88.3 WCBN, FM Ann Arbor.

one of the best to ever do it. That was the Minutemen. And number one hit song off Double Nickels on the Dime. We also heard from Waxahachie doing their cover of the This Is Lorelei tune, Where's Your Love Now? Off the Super Deluxe version of Box for Buddy, Box for Star. Continuing maybe my most disliked trend that we're seeing in the physical release of music media in the year 2026. That album, Box for Buddy, Box for Star, has been released now three times. Each with, we had the original album, then we had the original album plus a handful of B-sides and songs that didn't make the album, and then a third time with a whole nother EP of cover songs added onto it. So, all fantastic material, but I mean, they're getting you. They're getting you, trying to get you to buy that record multiple times, I guess. And then prior to Waxahachie, we heard Ben Queller doing Only a Day, featuring Israel Nash and The Wind and the Wave. And I don't know what's going on, and I don't know how to think. I put on The Clash. And I think that's what we're going to do right now. So let's clamp down with The Clash here on 88.3 WCBN FM Ann Arbor.

0: Teacher Lauren Johnson returned all the graded essays but one. He believed that one student was capable of more.
1: I don't believe taking the middle of the road is your philosophy. This time, write something you really believe.
0: The student wrote a new one about excellence. Instead of just grading an essay, Mr. Johnson changed a life. I am that student. I became a writer, and I wrote this to thank him.
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3: That's right. Thank you, teachers, and welcome back to the 2026-2027 school year for our collegiate friends and elementary, middle, and high school students all alike. May you all have a fantastic academic year ahead. In that set, we just heard from Squeeze doing Another Nail in My Heart. Stephen Malkmus with his first solo record, that tune was called The Hook. Can with Vitamin C off their effort from 1971, Edge by Massey. And then we got started with The Clash doing Clampdown off London Calling. As I had hinted or teased, I guess, at the beginning of the hour, we've got some new music to share. And excited to play a couple of songs here for you. At least one of them, I'm pretty sure, is the first time it's ever been played on radio. And the second one, if it has, it just came out. So we got some new tracks to play for you here. Getting us started, though, is an artist who happens to be a friend of mine, so that's a good way to get your music on the radio, right? His name's Craig Benedict Valentine Badney, and he's got a new tune off a forthcoming record that he's been working on called I've Been in Trouble Before. You may know Craig if you're part of the Detroit music scene. He lives in Chicago now, but was part of Ash Evita back in the late 90s, and then Pascal was his sort of pop outfit in the early 2000s, dominating Saturn TV commercials around the globe. But he's got a new solo effort. He played and wrote and did everything himself. I think you'll definitely get some Jarvis Cocker vibes, among others. It's a pretty good tune. And then up after Craig, we have another band. This one's out of New Jersey called Radio Karma. And they've got a new power pop effort called We Were Gods. Or the album was called We Were Gods. The song we're going to hear is called Come On Dad. And, yeah, looking forward to playing some new music. And without further ado, let's get into that. This first tune is Craig Benedict Valentine Badney here on 88.3 WCBN FM Ann Arbor.

0: bomb burst through the atmosphere.
1: That was the Swirlies with the tune Bell, and a little untitled piece prior to that. This was like a little bit of a college rock block there with the Swirlies, and then we had Miracle Legion right before them with Accidentally on Purpose. One of my favorite fun facts about Miracle Legion is if you ever watch the TV show The Adventures of Pete and Pete on Nickelodeon in the 90s, Miracle Legion was the house band and did the theme song and was in the intro, which was how I first learned about them. Then we had two new releases, Radio Karma with Come On Dad and Craig Benedict Valentine Badney with I've Been in Trouble Before. We've got a couple of minutes left here before the top of the hour. Balkan Breeze is coming up next, although Boo Boo has moved. So we're going to see what she's got in store for us. And that 10 o'clock hour will probably be changing in the future. Next week is the last week of the summer schedule, and then starting the week, or a week from tomorrow, is the new schedule. So keep track of your favorite shows and where they may end up in whatever time slots, more to come. But without further ado, last week we mourned the passing of David Fair of Half Japanese. So I wanted to play another Half Japanese tune, and then if we've got a little bit more time, I will cram in maybe one more tune. But this has been Mike on Aux Score Control. Thanks for listening, and we'll see you next week.
2: 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Okay, one, two, three.

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I just did a dab, now I'm on a spaceship.

Life is a series of choices. 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

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My name is Richie. Welcome to another edition of Trail Mix. We just heard Rest in Peace to the Empire State Flea Market by Frog. Kind of a tone setter for today's show. We're going to be kind of folky, kind of indie. I think this song does a really good job at both of those things. But yeah, not much else to say. Kind of a slow, chill evening. Got the station to myself. Gonna play some relaxing, laid-back tunes. We're gonna pick it back up with Sunshine Only Sometimes by Robert Lester Folsom, who was in Detroit last week. Didn't get the chance to go to the show. Heard it was awesome. Anyway, back to the music. Talk to you in just a bit.

Welcome back to Trail Mix here on 88.3 WCBN FM Ann Arbor. We just heard Tex Crick with Barefoot Blues. That was a super cool one. Love the slide guitar on that. I've been saying this for like months. I need to do just a pure slide guitar show. I think it's incoming. Gonna make it happen. Might have to check out some more Tex Crick. He might end up making the cut. Before that, we heard Changed by Cornelia Murr. Super cool. Love that. She's great. Before that, Reverend John / Friend by Greg Mendez. Before that, Ballad of the Texas King by Cutworms. Before that, Spring Bug by Helena DeLand. Before that, When You're Around by Water From Your Eyes. And last time we spoke, we were listening to... Before that, we heard Dizzy Spin by Beethoven. Such a good... Said that out loud for the first time? Great band name. And last time we spoke, Sunshine Only Sometimes by Robert Lester Folsom. We're all caught up, playing some chill indie and folk and everything in between music tonight. A little laid-back show. Haven't heard most, if not all, of these songs before. The last two songs I've heard before. Everything else, new to me. Found it today. So, you're listening, hopefully for the first time, same as I am. With that being said, though, we're all caught up on the music. Let's get into some events. Got some wonderful stuff coming up in the next couple days. Speaking of the next couple days, tomorrow, Monday the 7th, from 1:30 p.m. to 7 p.m., the Detroit Jazz Fest is going on in Hart Plaza, as well as the Gretchen Valade Jazz Center in Detroit. It's going to be featuring Ron Carter and Foresight, the Joey Alexander Trio, Teku, the Django Festival All-Stars, alongside other performers. Going to be sweet all day, Detroit, Hart Plaza, tomorrow. Check it out. Looking ahead to Tuesday, we've got the Alex Wan Trio. Don't know how to say this. I'm so sorry. ZHSH. And Patrick Banky playing at Ziggy's in Ipsy, 206 West Michigan Avenue, 8 p.m. Tuesday. Wednesday, what we got? Advanced Bass from Chicago with Bronny Ladd and Jim Cherowick at the Ann Arbor Funhouse, 207 East Washington. That's at 7 p.m. on Wednesday. Let's get one more. Maybe two more. Go crazy. Also Wednesday, if you're in Detroit, Danny Elfman, 8:30 p.m. at the Fox Theater, 2211 Woodward Ave. And let's get some Thursday going. What do we got? The Punch Brothers, Royal Oak Music Theater, 318 West 4th Street, Royal Oak, 7 p.m. Thursday, September 10th. Check it out. 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Let's get back to the music. We're going to pick it back up with Sam Evian with his song, Rollin' In. Hope you enjoy. I will catch you just before the top of the hour.

Welcome back. We're almost at the top of the hour here on 88.3 WCBN FM Ann Arbor. Let's run through everything we've heard since we last spoke, and then we're going to send it off one last song before it's Radio Babaluma time. We just heard Medicine by Loving. Great tune. Great band. Love it. It's off the 2024 album, Any Light. Go check it out. Before that, It's Smoky Outside and I'm Afraid by Dutch Interior. Off the album Kindergarten. Another great one. Go check it out. Hadn't heard that song before, though. I knew a couple songs off that record. Not that one. Loved it. Before that, Shine by Alice Phoebe Liu. Before that, Broadview by Slow Pulp. Before that, we were actually talking about it. Rolling in, Sam Evian. Thank you for tuning in. Had a great show. Great time just hanging out with the music. Hope you did as well. Maybe we'll have a little more curated of a tune next time. Or of a tune. What am I talking about? Of a show. We'll see. But anyway, last track, Excalibur by Good Morning. Shout out my good friend Eric for putting me on. Hope that you enjoy it. And stay tuned for some Radio Babaluma. Catch you next week. This is Richie. Bye.

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The name of this show is Radio Babaluma. I'm Greg Bays, your host, every Sunday night, Monday morning, beginning at midnight, for 3 hours of freeform radio, which is what we've been doing for the past hour. We started with the duo of William Parker and Hamid Drake. That was Loon Song from their 2001 release, Piercing the Veil. The quintet of Alessandra Petrucco, Tristan Hansinger, Alessandra Petrucco on vocals, Tristan Hansinger on cello, Misha Mengelberg piano, Bob Bars reeds, and Han Benning drums. They gave us Desiderio from their 2006 release Circus on the Instant Composers Pool label. John Greaves, Peter Blegvad, and Lisa Herman with Pipeline from their 1976 record Q Roan. Scavenger Quartet, Frank Paul and Friends with Lucy's Piano from their 2001 release, Whistling for Leftovers. The trio of Michael Giles, Jamie Moore, and David Cunningham with Mouthwork from their 1996 record Ghost Dance. Volcano the Bear gave us Ruth Damoose from The Enhazer Decline, which came out on the United Dairies label run by Stephen Stapleton of Nurse with Wound. That was released in 1998. PG6, Pat Gubler with The Fallen Leaves That Jewel the Ground from his debut solo record Parlor Tricks and Porch Favorites, released in 2001. On the Amish label. Marisa Anderson with Sarvi Simon from her excellent record from this year, The Anthology of Un-American Folk Music, released by Thrill Jockey, where she went into Harry Smith's record collection and transcribed some global sounds. We heard Magic Hour, Wayne and Kate from Crystallize Movements with Damon and Naomi from Galaxy 500, Always Leaving Never from the 1994 Twisted Village LP No Excess is Absurd. Gary Davenport and Mannequin gave us Romanticizing Again. Ted Lucas with Rainy Days from the Images of Life box set that was just released by Third Man Records. Monumental set of the late Ted Lucas of Detroit. Sun Ra in a solar orchestra with Lights on a Satellite. We wrapped up with Dillinger and the Upsetters. 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

Silent.

this very moment, thousands of dogs will be run over on the highway. 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
0: 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It will be nothing. It is nothing. Just to make a little noise.

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I'm Greg Bays. The name of my show is Radio Babaluma. 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We are beginning the training process. It starts at the beginning of each semester. We'll have an open house at the WCBN studios next Sunday, the 13th of September, beginning at 2 p.m. from 2 to 5:30 p.m. We're in the basement of the Student Activities Building. Stop by and find out what we are all about. Find out how you can become involved too. It'd be great to have you here. I also want to let you know that next Saturday it's the WCBN Back to School concert at the Blind Pig with American Spirit, Carousel, and The Mansion. That begins, doors are at 8 p.m., ages 18 and up. I'll let you know what we heard this past hour. We started with some electroacoustic music from Finland, Jarmo Sormila, with Electro Composition 1. Took that from a really great double CD collection of avant-garde sounds from Finland called More Arctic Hysteria and Son of Arctic Hysteria, put out by the Love Records label from Finland. From Italy, we heard Gino Maranuzzi Jr. with some production music, Kaleidoscopio, that came out on a record called Musica ed Elettronica from 1970 on Sonar Music Editions. Shells, WCBN's own Shelley Salant, with Barrel of Nonsense Part 1, side 1 of a cassette that came out last year on Shelley's own Ginkgo record label. Also from the neighborhood and brand new, just came out on Friday, Wendy and Carl with Octagon Conservatory. Octagon Conservatory being Frank Rotundo and Fred Thomas. That was a track called Alvin Loving, named after the great visionary artist born in Detroit, Alvin Loving, specialized in geometric abstraction. That just came out on the Cranky label. Pick it up. And they're playing at Trina Sof's in a couple of weeks, too. We heard Asa Chang and Junrei with Jipoon. Sun Demon gave us a dub remix of Spunk. Spunk, a quartet from Norway. That was Akershus Demon Dub from the Spunk remix record Filtered Through Friends. Oh, this one's special. We heard Brigitte Fontaine with the Art Ensemble of Chicago. That was Calm a la Radio, the title track, but sung in English. A deluxe version of Calm a la Radio, an early Brigitte Fontaine record, has been released with all kinds of alternate versions and backing tracks, plus a second double album of radio and live performances has been released too, all focused on the album Calm a la Radio by Brigitte Fontaine. Put out thanks to We Want Sounds. The WFMU Hoof and Mouth Symphonia, their in-house fundraising band, performed WKRP in Cincinnati. We heard The Clientele with My Own Face Inside the Trees from their classic 2005 release, Strange Geometry. Our neighborhood's own Izzy Johnson with Intro, the first track from their record, Earth Tones. We wrapped up with Lee Scratchberry, People, Soak Up Boy. Stay tuned, we are going to really stretch out in the next hour. And we will hear from Catherine Krister Hennix and Stilip Stipa right after this.
Did you know that generic drugs are just as safe and effective as brand name drugs? 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Talk to your doctor or pharmacist today and visit fda.gov/generic drugs for more information.

All right, wrapping up this week's Radio Babaluma, like we always do, with a third hour where we stretch out and listen to some extended compositions. We started the 2 o'clock hour with Stillupsteypa, some Icelandic avant-garde music from the 90s. That was called An Example of Measurements Stated First. And I took that from a collection of various artists CD that came with the magazine Banana Fish, Banana Fish number 12. And we followed that with a massive piece of modern minimalism. That was the Khorasan Time Court Mirage, led by the composer and performer Catherine Krister Hennix, and accompanied by vocals and brass instruments, electronics, drones, from such heavy hitters as Amelia Cooney, Robin Hayward on tuba, microtonal tuba, and Hilary Jeffrey on trombone. That was Blues Dikir al-Salam, Blues al-Maqam, from the Khorasan Time Court Mirage, music of Catherine Krister Hennix. 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And also this coming Saturday, the 12th, at the Blind Pig. It's the Back to School concert from WCBN. And if you're not doing that, please stay tuned to all the great programming on WCBN FM Ann Arbor, including I'll be back tonight at 6:30 for Audio Fireplace. Thanks again for tuning in. Have a great Labor Day, and have a great start to your semester here at the University of Michigan.

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The music I bring to you is of a different dimension in my life. I hope you will like this record. Through meditation, dreams, and visions, I have been made a universal man through the power of the Creator who made us all. The music I have played in the past, I know I have played in another place at a different time. And I was sent once again to give the people of Earth a spiritual message. The message I bring to you is one of spiritual love, peace, and understanding. We must restore universal harmony. Everybody is only thinking of themselves, a selfish ego. We must have love for each other and our fellow man. Woe, woe unto the false prophet that prophesies out of his own heart. This is a sin against the Lord. We must understand this. We must get ourselves together soon because there will be nothing left. Pray to the Lord. Repent, pray again, and repent. Please do that for your sake.

That's Albert Eiler from his critically reviled album New Grass, which came out in 1968, an attempt to appeal to a more commercial audience that failed miserably. But it's so weird and terrible that I really kind of love it. Welcome to the Waffle House All-Star Hour on WCBN. My name's Mark, filling in for DJ Gray. And as always, you can call me here in the studio at 734-763-3500 or text me at 734-489-9894. Always nice to hear who's up this early on a Sunday morning or up this late on a Saturday night. We got a new album into the station this week. It's not a new album, but it's new to us. It came out actually in 1994, and it's beautiful. Here's the bassist Gary Peacock and the guitarist Ralph Towner.

Great musicians can take any song and make it their own, and Cassandra Wilson was much more than a singer. She was a true musician. Here she is doing the Monkey song, Last Train to Clarksville, which I never realized until this week. It was written in 1966, and the song is actually about a guy shipping off to Vietnam. I don't know if I'm ever coming home. And you can really feel that the way Cassandra Wilson sings it, can't you? That's from her Grammy Award-winning 1995 album, New Moon Daughter. And we got the sad news this week that Cassandra had passed away at age 70. What a giant talent she was. Before that, Gary Peacock and Ralph Towner from their beautiful duet album, Oracle. We're always getting new music here at WCBN, sometimes new releases, sometimes just great albums that we didn't happen to have in our library yet, like this one, which came out on the ECM label in 1994. We heard the tune this morning called Gaia. And hi, how are you? Mark here, filling in for DJ Gray today. By the way, he covered for my living room show last Monday, so thanks for that, DJ Gray. Next up, let's hear the debut album from the debut album by the Swedish songwriter and multi-instrumentalist Nina Winderlind.

0: Okay. I get it. That's the Irish audiovisual artist Barbara Ellison on WCBN. Her new album is called Murdishan, which is an Irish word that refers to a siren-like creature, maybe like a singing mermaid, so that was like a siren singing that was looped and cut up and stuff like that. Singer-songwriter Nina Winderlin before that. She was born in Sweden, but she's now based in Brighton, England, not Michigan. She was in a group called The New Eves, but this is her first solo record. It's called Wild Love. Let's hear this PSA, and then we'll return with more music.
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0: And thanks for tuning in to the Waffle House All-Star Hour. I'm Mark, sitting in for DJ Gray this morning. Let's continue with the Iranian artist, Navid Kaya.

That's the Australian band called Hiatus Coyote on WCBN with Shaolin Monk Mother Funk. Got to be careful how I say that. That's on their 2015 album, Choose Your Weapon. The Iranian producer Navid Kaya before that with his new single, Impulse. And you are tuned to WCBN-FM Ann Arbor, and this is the Waffle House All-Star Hour. My name is Mark, filling in for DJ Gray this morning. Here's a band from Portland called Soft Tags.

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1: Yeah, it makes the heart pound faster. All right, now, if you'll all turn to page 4 in the manual, we will sing the club song. All right, turn to page 4. That's it. All right, now, everybody ready? Here we go. I'll begin. You can join in later. Here we go.

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This is Lucky Spin with Juju. I have today's Tao Te Ching reading of the day from the Stephen Mitchell translation. Can you coax your mind from its wandering and keep to original oneness? Can you let your body become as supple as a newborn child's? Can you cleanse your inner vision until you see nothing but the light? Can you love people and lead them without imposing your will? Can you deal with the most vital matters by letting events take their course? Can you step back from your own mind and thus understand all things? Giving birth and nourishing, having without possessing, acting with no expectations, leading and not trying to control, this is the supreme virtue. We've been playing a mix here of a few different albums. I'm really into Mother, Father, Son, Brother, MFSB, the Gamble Huff Orchestra from Philadelphia. We opened with Used to Be My Guy from their 1978 release. We also listened to Art Blakey and the Jazz Messengers, To See Her Face from 1977's In My Prime. We heard Walk on the Wild Side, a cover of Lou Reed, that was by the Jimmy Castor Bunch from 1973, Jimmy Castor and the Everything Man. Then we listened to I'm on Your Side, Mother, I'm on Your Side, that one from MFSB, from their 1976 release, Summertime. And right now, I need to put this in. We're listening to Dead End by Quincy Jones. Thanks so much for tuning into this episode. I'll check back in at 5:30 to let you know about some local events that are going on. Thanks so much for tuning in.

0: sitting in here. Right now we're listening to Smooth Sailing by Pete Rock from 2001's Peatstrumentals. And then before that we heard Art Blakey and the Jazz Messengers' Reflections in Blue. I have a more upbeat second half of the episode planned. I want to check in because every week I've been touching base about things I've enjoyed from the last week. So for updates about things I'm reading, I'm still getting through Dilla Time by Dan Charnas. I'm listening to the audiobook through Libby, which is offered through the Ann Arbor District Library. Speaking of the Ann Arbor District Library, I attended a line dancing event, which was really fun. We did dances such as Detroit Ballroom Hustle, and then also some beginner-friendly ones like the Cha-Cha Slide and Cupid Shuffle. Always fun to dance with people. One other book that I got into this week, I read the sample of it, is Retro by Jessica M. Goldstein. And that's about, according to Penguin Random House, an out-of-work actress gets a job as a tour guide for an ultra-luxury time travel company, only to discover her trips to the past could upend her present. I really like the writing style so far of that one. Again, I'm reading that through Libby, which is an app offered through Ann Arbor District Library if you have a card. All right. Thanks so much for tuning in here. I have the events calendar reading, which is brought to you by the Ann Arbor Observer. That, of course, provides news and events online at AnnArborObserver.com and on A2View, the Observer's weekly newsletter, and in print. 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What's going on this week? 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Molly Joyce and Jaron Herman will perform first at 7:30. The festival continues through September 12th. There's more info at newmusicdetroit.com. 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All right, thanks so much for tuning in, guys. We'll get back into the music after a brief public service announcement.
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Up next is Horizons with DJ Tone. And then at 7 p.m. will be The Temple with St. Reed. 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To catch you up with what you've been listening to, we heard Tavares? Don't Take Away the Music from 1976's Sky High. We also listened to The Undisputed Truths, Love and Happiness from 1973's The Law of the Land. We heard The Whispers, Greatest Hits, including It's a Love Thing, and now we're listening to And the Beat Goes On. In between there, we listened to The Spinners' Disco Ride. We're going to finish up today with another Spinners pick. If you're listening live, you can see everything populated on WCBN.org or Spinatron. This is September 6th, 2026 at 5 p.m. Lucky Spin with Juju. I will not be here next week. It will be a pre-recorded episode, so I'm going to take advantage of some of the creativity I can have in preparing that audio. But yeah, thanks so much for a wonderful summer. It's been awesome to have this time slot in particular because there's a remote show ahead of me. So from 3 p.m. to 5 p.m., I can just be in here setting up and queuing records, which is really fun. Yeah, I'll see you next week, but I hope everybody has a wonderful week ahead of them. I didn't mention what was the favorite thing that I ate this week, but it was the honey chipotle chicken crispers from Chili's. It's my mom's order. I got the 5-piece, and I have leftovers. Wonderful stuff. And the thing I'm looking forward to is going to Scotland this upcoming week with my family, which will be awesome, heading to Edinburgh and Inverness. So I'll come back with an accent. That's not really a good accent, but I think I can make fun of the British while I'm there because they are the colonizer. So, all right. Have a great week, everybody.

0: 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On top of the Hilton Hotel. 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

Hello, you're listening to WCBN FM Ann Arbor. I'm Hannah and this is Particulate Matters, and we just heard Virginia Creeper by Greek, whom I just saw at the Blind Pig last week. A bit of a smaller artist, but like such an amazing performer, like genuinely. I feel like usually smaller artists don't do as much dancing, which is still really good and really nice to watch, but every once in a while, I like to watch someone do a little boogie on stage, which is really fun and entertaining. And also, I really love that song because I used to be into boy bands when I was like 13, 14, and it's just like, it's a little bit boy bandy in a way that I enjoy, that I think is sophisticated and grown up for a girl like me. Up next, we have The Complete Knock by Blood Orange, turning it around a little bit, not as dancey, but still good.

Hello. We just heard Dream Girl, but it's spelled with an ash instead of an EA. But Dream Girl by Novocation. Before that, Patience by Greek. And before that, Forget It by Blood Orange. Up next, we have May 1st by Beach Fossils.

Hello. Now that it's 8:30, it's time to hear some events. So Tuesday, September 8th at 5 p.m., the Easy Street Jazz Band will be playing at Zal Gaz Grotto in Ann Arbor. Also on September 8th at 8 p.m., the Alex Wand Trio, Zsh, I think is how it's pronounced, and Patrick Benke will be playing at Ziggy's. September 10th, the Punch Brothers will be playing at Royal Oak Music Theater in Detroit. Wait, no, in Royal Oak. My bad. September 10th at 8:30 p.m., New Music Detroit will be playing Philip Glass's Music with Changing Parts on the first night of the Strange Beautiful Music Festival in Detroit. Molly Joyce and Jaron Herman will perform first at 7:30 p.m. The festival continues through September 12th. And there's more info at newmusicdetroit.com. And then on September 11th at 8 p.m., Erica Badu and The Alchemist with De La Soul will be playing at Michigan Lottery Amphitheater in Sterling Heights. 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And before our events, we heard May 1st by Beach Fossils, Dorothy by Hers, and Is There Something That I Missed by Spin. Next, we'll be playing Found by Portraits of Tracy.

We just heard Bedhead by Balu Brigada. Before that, Sundown Syndrome by Tame Impala, Fam Jam 4000 by Jordan Ward, and Death and Romance by Magdalena Bay. So our last song for today is going to be Way to Be Loved by Tops. I'm Hannah, this is Particulate Matters, and I'll see you guys next week.

Good morning, folks. It's 6 a.m. Monday morning. You're tuned in to WCBN FM Ann Arbor. Today's mystery achievement, it's Labor Day.

Tell me who's that riding, John the Revelator. Tell me who's that riding, John the Revelator. Tell me who's that riding, John the Revelator. Wrote the book of the seven seals. Who's that riding, John the Revelator? Tell me who's that riding, John the Revelator. Well, who's that riding, John the Revelator? Wrote the book of the seven seas. You know, God walked down in the cool of the day.

0: call Adam by his name. And he refused to answer because he's naked and ashamed. Who's that riding? John the Revelator. Who's that riding? John the Revelator. Who's that riding? John the Revelator wrote the book of the seventh seal. You know Christ had 12 apostles and 3 he led away. Say, watch with me 1 hour till I go yon and pray. Tell me who's that riding, John the Revelator. Tell me who's that riding, John the Revelator. Who's that riding, John the Revelator? Wrote the book of the seven seas. Who's that riding, John the Revelator? Tell me who's that riding, John the Revelator. Who's that riding, John the Revelator? Wrote the book of the seven seas. Christ came on the Easter morning. Mary and Martha was there to see. Go tell my disciples to meet me in Galilee. Tell me who's riding, John the Revelator. Tell me who's that riding, John the Revelator. Tell me who's that riding, John the Revelator. Wrote the book of the seventh seal. Who's that riding, John the Revelator? Who's that riding, John the Revelator? Tell me who's that riding, John the Revelator, wrote the book of the seventh seal.
1: Johnny never knew what hit him when he first met Julia. He used to be so wild and free. Time treats everybody like a

just can't leave that heroin alone. I wonder, have you tried Jesus?

All right, folks. 6:22 Monday morning. You're tuned in to WCBN FM Ann Arbor. That was Prince Buster and the Blue Beats with Independence Song. Before that, the Slickers with Johnny Too Bad. Before that, the Mighty Hannibal with The Truth Shall Make You Free. Warren Zevon from the I'll Sleep When I'm Dead anthology before that with Roll With The Punches. That tune was one that he wrote for like a Tales From The Crypt episode or something. I think Brad Pitt was in it. That's what I recall anyways. Great song. Sunhouse before that with an a cappella tune, John the Revelator, very powerful. Jonas Policewoman before that with a Bowie cover, Sweet Thing. And we started the show off with Pretenders, Mystery Achievement. And just a reminder, today's Mystery Achievement, it's Labor Day. Hope you have a good Monday, folks. We're going to keep our reggae threefer going. Nothing quite like a reggae threefer on a Monday morning, especially when it's nice out. It's pretty nice out. Ninny the Observer, Blood and Fire.

blessed is the pipe that is always light in the house of Jah Rastafari. Blessed is the weed of the ganja seed that give brethren the ganja greed.

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All right, folks, that was Arthur Big Boy Crudup with My Baby Left Me. That was a single released on RCA Victor back in 1950. Before that, Otis Rush with So Many Roads. Morphine before that with Cure for Pain from 1993. Bright Lights, Big City by Jimmy Reed before that. A couple classic blues tunes here. Tramp by Lowell Fulson before that. Love that song. That came out in 67. Then Jay Maskus before that from Dinosaur Jr. with No Good Tryin'. That's a Syd Barrett tune. It's from the Madcap Laughs Again, which was a Mojo magazine CD. Came out in 2010. Lots of great tunes on all those little Mojo and Uncut magazine CDs. Playing some of those for you today. Let's see. Before that, Sebado with Everybody's Been Burned from Smash Your Head on the Punk Rock. Ouch. That came out in 1992 on Sub Pop. We're going to keep things rolling. Next up, Neil Young and Crazy Horse. When You Dance, I Can Really Love.

All right, folks. Coming up on 7 a.m., you're tuned in to WCBN FM Ann Arbor. This is DJ Mike V, and the show's Breakfast Jams every Monday morning from 6 to 8 a.m. this summer. We just had a Neil Young twofer, Coco Leaves and Pearls with Lookout Joe from originally from Tonight's Tonight, and that happened to be from a collection called The Gold Rush, The Songs of Neil Young. And before that, some actual Neil Young with Crazy Horse, When You Dance, I Can Really Love. We're going to round out this first hour with another cover. You know I love them. Rose Windows with The Wanton Song.

Good morning, folks. It's just after 7 a.m. Monday morning. You're tuned in to WCBN FM Ann Arbor. Don't let go, folks.

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I'm gonna give you some love. I know you need love. Just got to have love. You got to have some love. You make me feel so good. 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You make me feel so good. 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

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Cause I'm a full-grown man, and I'm not afraid to

Hey folks, gonna jump in here. It's DJ Mike V. You're tuned in to WCBN FM Ann Arbor. Behind me right now, a project called Rich Ruth. It's on Third Man Records. Tune is No Muscle, No Memory from Water Still Flows in 24. Before that, you heard Beck with the classic, silly tune Deborah from Midnight Vultures in 1999. That was a long time ago now. Speaking of a long time ago, Muddy Waters before that with You Need Love. That was released in 1962, a Willie Dixon tune. Zeppelin borrowed from it liberally, and that's on a collection called Mojo, The Roots of Led Zeppelin. Charles Wright and the Watts, 103rd Street Rhythm Band. Before that, with Express Yourself. Little Richard before that with Hey, Hey, Hey, Hey. That's four Hays going back to Birmingham. Little Esther Phillips before that with Mojo Hannah. Natalie Bergman before that with a tune called Gunslinger, also on Third Man Records. Larkin Poe, the delightful little acoustic and vocal number, Overachiever. And we started the hour off with Maze featuring Frankie Beverly, R.I.P. Frankie Beverly, and the tune was Before I Let Go from Live in New Orleans in 81. Keep listening to WCBN, folks. It's the right way to start your Labor Day. Hope you have a good day. Happy Monday.

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Hey folks, 7:55, Monday morning, Labor Day. Hope you're having a good day, a good morning. It's early. That was Junior Mervin with Police and Thieves from the album of the same name in 1977. Before that, Peter Tosh, Stepping Razor from Equal Rights, also in 77. Before that, we had some Wilco, Spiders, and then in parentheses, Kid Smoke. And that's from a collection that Uncut put together that was an unreleased prior to that, coming out in 2025, live version from 2003 at Soma in Chicago. Dungeon before that with Act Dit. No idea if I said that right. Rich Ruth before that with No Muscle, No Memory. And I already said that, so that's as far back as we need to go. We're going to wrap up with one more reggae song, get another reggae three for in. This one's Harry J. All-Stars, Liquidator.

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Happy Labor Day, all you laborers. You're tuned into Full Show Radio right now on WCBN FM Ann Arbor. Thanks, DJ Mike, for another very fun breakfast jams. I myself have been jamming, and I think we should all continue to jam. So let's do so with some Minoru Hudu Fushimi, early 80s Japanese rap, just for you.

What happened to Zeke? Oh, he's dead on a Jones, man. How about Dave? OD'd on alcohol. Oh, what's Rock doing? Oh, he's living with his mother. How about James? He's gone straight.

place very, very, very far away from here, where tiny little farmers live with their families and small one-inch-long barking dogs, and they make their cars out of cans. These farmers thought that there must be a way to know why the stars are shining, and they wanted to see, and they decided to go on a mission.

car to car, smiling at each other as they drove past each other as they drove past each other. And they smiled and they said, "Hello, farmer." They said hello to each other. "Hello, farmer."

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These people were actually normal size as we know them. And they did not make their cars out of cans, but they made their cars out of metal. And they used cans as cans. And these people were giants to the farmers. And they had some fear. But they were strong and noble, these farmers. And they decided that they did not belong.

I have only one thing to say to you. I have only one thing to say to you. I have one thing to say to you. And that is the next time you are not

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My name is DJ Ish, and this is Faux Show Radio, the program. Every Monday from 8 to 10 a.m., I am here playing music for you on this Labor Day today. Hopefully none of y'all are laboring. I have some work songs. I'm trying to decide if I'm going to do a set or if I'm going to just sprinkle them randomly in a freeform fashion. So we'll see. Stay tuned and you too shall find out. All right. First order of business is to tell you what songs we played in this first set this morning. So we started out with Minoru Huru Fushimi, the high school math teacher turned, MC by night, I guess. He was, he's still making music, still making beats, dropping beats, shall we? Yeah, we heard Thanatopsis from his In Praise of Mitochondria. Left Ear reissued this in a year. I don't have the year. I have the original. Original's 85. And then Grace Jones taking on Iggy Pop with Night Clubbing from her Kinda All Covers album from 1981 of the same name. It's a good one. And then in the vein of Iggy, we had to hear some Iggy, which ironically is filed under I, not Pop. So you tell me if that's correct. Anyway, we heard Dum Dum Boys from The Idiot. So thanks to my complaining, we now have it in the station. So you're welcome. That was from 1977. This one that Bowie had his hands all over. Didn't you know? Let's see. After that, we heard John Lurie with his pal, Mark Rebo. And we heard, going under a moniker, Marvin Pontiac. So we heard Small Car from their one album, the legendary Marvin Pontiac Greatest Hits. And of course, that came out on Strange and Beautiful, as all of his releases do. And then John Cale, the man who couldn't afford to orgy, as he says it. So that came out on Fear in 1974. And then behind me right now is The Pool. Patrick Keel is his name, a single artist, doing some great electro music from 82. And I keep saying this, if you listen closely, this track behind me, which is called Jamaica Resting, was blatantly ripped off by LCD Sound System. Listen. See? You can hear what's-his-face. His shriekiness. Anyway. I don't know. I won't hold that against them. Let's see. It's time for events calendar. And I'm late. That's fine. You're not going anywhere today, right? All right. Today is Monday, as I mentioned. It's Labor Day here in the States. No one is working, and thusly there should be minimal traffic, one would only hope. So if you want to head around and try to find things to do, today is the Detroit Jazz Fest, continuing from 1:30 to 7 p.m. down at Hart Plaza, and the Gretchen Vallad A.E. Jazz Center in Detroit. So this features a lot of artists. Of note is Ron Carter and Foresight, the Joey Alexander Trio, Taiku, I'm reading ahead, the Django Festival All-Stars, and others, which you can learn more about at DetroitJazzFest.org. And then the Easy Street Jazz Band will be tomorrow night. We're moving on to tomorrow because jazz is really the only thing you should be doing today, or relaxing. So there. Easy Street Jazz Band is tomorrow at 5 p.m. at the Zalgaz Grotto. The Alex Wand Trio, and Patrick Benke at Ziggy's at 8 p.m. Advanced Bass from Chicago. This is now Wednesday. With Brawny Lad and Jim Cherowick at the Ann Arbor Funhouse at 7 p.m. I just saw Jim Cherowick last week at Third Man with somebody. So bad. It was a good show. That is at the Funhouse at 7, if I didn't say that. And then Wednesday, also at 7:30, is a tribute to classical music radio icon Carl Haas.
This presentation features a documentary and a wind quintet at the Carytown Concert House. Haas's program, Adventures in Good Music, was a staple on WJR in Detroit beginning in 1959. And the last new episode was in 2002. All right, Wednesday at 8 p.m. is the Jacob Hart Piano Duo at the Blue Llama Jazz Club. And then this one everyone's waiting for, Danny Elfman at the Fox. That's Wednesday at 8:30. That should be an amazing show. Let's see, the Punch Brothers are going to be in Royal Oak at the Royal Oak Music Theater on Thursday, September 10th at 7 p.m. All right, we're going to just play some more pool. Did I say that 7 p.m.? Yes. And then also at also on Thursday, get your articles right, 7 p.m., Fenrot, Sins of Madness and Tyler R. Jidziggies. 7 p.m. Also Thursday's the Claudettes at the Arc at 8 p.m. And then this should be interesting, the Strange and Beautiful Music Festival. This is the first night. Don't miss this. Thursday, September 10th at 8:30 p.m., New Music Detroit will play Philip Glass's Music with Changing Parts. This is at Vander Detroit on Harper in Detroit. You may need to check this out. newmusicdetroit.com, and then that runs through the 11th. That would be Friday. Let's be a little crazy. Alright, Eric Badu and the Alchemist with De La Soul. It's gonna be a banging show at Michigan Lottery Amphitheater in Sterling Heights. It's a hike, but it will be worth it. That's Friday night, the 11th at 8 p.m. I don't think I'm gonna read anymore. Nope, I'm not. Oh, I do need to tell you that our fundraiser show, our fall fundraiser show for WCBN, will be at the Blind Pig next Saturday at 8 p.m. That features American Spirit Carousel in the Mansion, and usually other artists will pop up. So I'm going to tell you that events calendar is brought to you by the locally owned Ann Arbor Observer, providing news and events online at AnnArborObserver.com, on A2, view the Observer's weekly e-newsletter and in the print. 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So I subbed for DJ Nash last Thursday morning. It was fun. I discovered an album that I made a note to drag back out to play for you this morning. So we're going to hear from a group called Dr. Mix and the Remix. So enjoy that. Thanks so much, as always, for listening to WCBN FM Ann Arbor.

0: Because it is not I, it cannot disturb my consciousness unless I permit it to do so.
1: Hello, this is Kelly Stoltz coming to you from San Francisco, California. 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

across the Mississippi on US 49, heading east. In Clarksdale, US 49 intersects Highway 61, and that is the crossroads of blues legend. Robert Johnson supposedly sold his soul to the devil. Pablo Picasso never sold his soul to the devil, but a black guy from the Delta, I guess that's got to be the explanation. Anyway, on one corner is a laundromat, the Devil May Care Quickie Mat. In the window is a sign, "Lay it down, suds it up." Across the road is a Popeye Fried Chicken. I go in the drive-through lane and stop at the menu board. A voice from the speaker says, how, may I serve you? I order a 3-piece chicken dinner with hush puppies and a Sprite. How, do you want that chicken? Extra crispy, I say, and proceed to the pickup window. Howlin' Wolf leans out with a neatly folded bag dwarfed in his fist. Driving off, I remember the pecan pie slice I wanted to order. I park and go inside. Robert Zimmerman and Alan Lomax wait behind the counter. Muddy Waters, wearing the manager's badge, is bussing tables. A song is playing on the jukebox.

Tonight is a river.

sad judge, what might be my crime? Judge, tell me, what is my fine? Son, it's 21 years on the Soda Mountain line. Train she ride, 16 coaches long. The train she rides, 16 coaches long.

I love this version. Thanks so much for tuning in to WCBN FM Ann Arbor. I was going to let this go, but it is the top of the hour, so I have to tell you what we listened to, and we shall usher in a new hour of music. Hang on, I'm getting stuff lined up here so I can be seamless. All right, we started off the last set with... what do we start with? Oh, Dr. Mix and the Remix. Our recent discovery by me that came out on Celluloid, and I think it was 80-something. It's always 80-something. That's not a horrible thing. Let me look at the... Never mind. It's 80-something, I think. Yeah. Anyway, we heard El Deserte from Psychedelic Desert from that album, and then we heard some Bong Water, the song that never fails to make me happy, and it should make you happy as well. We heard The Drum, which is originally a slap happy tune from Too Much Sleep, and then Kelly Stoltz himself. I went to college with him. He didn't start out as rock star, I'll say that much. We heard Kimchi Taco Man from his 13 Third Man release, Double Exposure. That's such a good one. Thinking about happy songs, that's another one. And then right now, Pear Ubu with Worried Man Blues from what is probably their last release, Trouble on Big Beat Street, that came out in 23. So we're going to keep going with some more Ubu. This one is called Thriller from... from Dub Housing. So let's enjoy some more Ubu as we tune in to WCBN FM Ann Arbor. Thanks so much for sticking around.

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It got it, but it was empty, so it cried aplenty. I wondered what to do. 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

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I ain't working here no more.

standing my way when I walk out the door. Take this job and shove it. 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I ain't working here no more. 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

0: Graduate Employees Organization, or GEO, is the University of Michigan's graduate student union. 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

Oh, boy, it's been a while since I talked. I suppose it's time, huh? All right, you're tuned into Faux Show Radio. Every Monday from 8 to 10 a.m., you are here with me, DJ Ish. I'll be here for about 20-some more minutes. We're in the middle of our working block. I threatened earlier that I had some work songs, so ain't you lucky. All right, let me see. Where the heck? Oh, goodness. All right, top of the hour. We stumbled into a boo-boo threefer. And if you're a cool kid, you know what that means. So I already told you about Worried Man Blues, which we ended off the 8 o'clock hour with. And then we went into Thriller from Dub Housing. And then I had to play probably I don't know if it's the only existing cover, but who else would cover Crazy Horses from the Osmonds but Per Ubu? So that also came from Trouble on Big Beat Street from 23. And then I did happen to bring my Crazy Horses LP from the Osmonds. So yes, thank you WCBN. I never would have discovered that the Osmonds had a rock album. And it's so good, it's bad. So bad, it's good, we'll put it that way. From 72, we heard Hold Her Tight. That was a rocker. I can just imagine the syncopated bell-bottom action on stage with that one. And then we heard Morgan Fisher, a.k.a. the Hybrid Kids, where he records an album of all covers pretending to be separate bands. So we heard his version of MacArthur Park. And I think I have another new calling in life, is to find every version of MacArthur Park that I possibly can. So after that, kind of in our Labor Day fun set, we heard Hot Dog and Hot Damn from Half Japanese, from 87's Music to Strip By. A little homage going out there. Amos and Sarah, either Private World of a Private Eye or Horrible Echo in Space. I don't know, it was track number 3 on, it's the worst labeled album ever. I don't know why people do that. It came out in 83 on It's War Boys. And then since we were playing weird stuff, we had here Crispin Glover, Clowny Clown Clown, from his Whack Big Problem album from 88. If you haven't seen the film Reuben and Ed with Howard Hessman and Crispin Glover, please, please, for the love of all that's holy, find it and watch it. It will improve your life and your abs from laughing so hard. All right, then we enter our work set. Power to the people, right? We're going to play this Camper Van Beethoven again. We started out with Down, Local Heroes, I Work Alone, from Ride the Pine, from I think 91, I'm not sure. This is what came up in the database, so we've played it before. And then a snippet of Eugene Chadbourne's live set, There'll Be No Tears Tonight, from 1980. We heard his part of his Johnny Paycheck set, Take This Job and Shove It. And then Devo with Working in a Coal Mine, that's such a catchy one, and y'all liked that one. And then my original Columbia House copy, yes, of Business as Usual from Men at Work. We heard the Greg Hay penned Helpless Automation, which is good. They were good. They were more than Down Under, so give them a try. And then we heard Wild Sex in the Working Class from Oingo Boingo, 1982's Nothing to Fear. And then right now, Behind My Big Mouth is Camper Van Beethoven with We Workers Do Not Understand Modern Art, from 93's Camper Ventiquities. What do I have queued up? Oh, I have this is a great one. This is a group called The Spizzles, and it's a song about robot workers, which should be really compelling. So thanks so much for tuning in to WCBN FM Ann Arbor. 45 Revolutions is coming up next, so just don't go anywhere. You don't have anything to do anyway, so stay.

All right, we have some Kowalski going on. In the true spirit of the working man, I have an album with a bunch of Germans all dark from being coal miners. I'm all for that. Anyway, this is a track called Ultradeterminanten. Yep, my German is really fine. So we've got that one going on. That's going to kind of round out our work set. I have one more to play as soon as I stop talking to you. But let me tell you what we heard. We started off the last working set with the Spizzles and Robot Holiday from Spiky Dream Flowers from 1981. And then the Electric Guitars with their demo version of Work. This came out in a great compilation called The Best of Fried Egg Records, Bristol 1979-1980 recordings. And then Falcon Falkland, a.k.a. Kelly Stoltz, I Live in My Sweatpants Now. That's today for everybody. That's from 2019's Energy Beats Perfection on Hot Pink Vinyl out on Chuffed. And then Houdini with The Work. So you can listen, they're working. I didn't know this had machine noises. That's great. It came from a recommended record sampler from 1982. And then right now, as I mentioned, Kowalski. And then we're going to roll out with a new one from the Claypool Lennon Delirium from the Great Parrot Ox and the Golden Egg of Empathy. We're going to hear Meat Machines. So DJ Nash is up next with 45 Revolutions, so do not go anywhere. Thanks so much for listening, as always.

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1: Yes, indeed you are. It is. Giggle, giggle, giggle.
0: That was crazy.
1: 13 seconds after 10 o'clock. My name is DJ Nash. You're now listening to 45 Revolutions, the weekly show where I and many other people play for records that spin at 45 revolutions per minute. Everything I'm playing this week is a 7-inch version of thereof. It is Labor Day, in case you hadn't looked at the calendar yet, which means, of course, the turning of the seasons, the end of the summer, the traditional beginning of fall. It is yet another reminder that we are all hurtling towards our inevitable demise. So all we got right now is some laughs. So it's that time of year. Let's hear from Andy Griffith.
2: It was back last October, I believe it was. We was going to hold a tent service all off at this college town. And we got there about dinner time on Saturday. And different ones of us thought that we ought to get us a mouthful to eat before that we set up the tent. And so we got off of the truck and followed this little bunch of people through this small little bitty patch of woods there. And we come up on a big sign. It says, "Get something to eat here." And I went up and got me two hot dogs and a big orange drink. And before that I could take every mouthful of that food, this whole raft of people come up around me and got me to where I couldn't eat nothing, up like, and I dropped my big orange drink. I did. Well, friends, they commenced to move, and they want so much that I could do but move with them. Well, we commenced to go through all kinds of doors and gates and I don't know what all, and I looked up over one of them, and it says North Gate. And we kept on going through there, and pretty soon we come up on a young boy. And he says, "Ticket, please." And I says, "Friend, I don't have a ticket. I don't even know where it is that I'm going." I did. Well, he says, "Come out as quick as you can." And I says, "I'll do her. I'll turn right around the first chance I get." Well, we kept on moving through there, and pretty soon everybody got where it was that they was a-going. Because they parted and I could see pretty good. I could. And what I seen was this whole raft of people a-setting on these two banks and a-looking at one another across this pretty little green cow pasture. Well, they was. And somebody had tuck and drawed white lines all over it and drove posties in it and I don't know what all. And I looked down there and I seen five or six convicts a-running up and down and a-blowing whistles. They was. And then I looked down there and I seen these pretty girls a-wearing these little bitty short dresses and a-dancing around. And so I sat down and thought I'd see what it was that was going to happen. I did. And about the time I got set down good, I looked down there and I seen 30 or 40 men come running out of one end of a great big outhouse down there. They did. And everybody where I was a-setting got up and hollered. And about that time, 30 or 40 come running out of the other end of that outhouse and the other bank full, they got up and hollered. And I asked this fellow that was besetting beside of me, I says, "Friend, what is it that they're hollering for?" Well, he whopped me on the back and he says, "Buddy, have a drink." Well, I says, "I believe I will have another big orange." And I got it and sat back down. And when I got down there again, I seen that them men had got in two little bitty bunches down there. They had rail close together, and they voted. They did. They voted and elected one man apiece. And them two men come out in the middle of that cow pasture and shook hands like they hadn't seen one another in a long time. And then a convict come over to where they was a-standing, and he took out a quarter, and they commenced to odd man right there. They did. Well, after a while, I seen what it was that there's odd manning for. It was that both bunches full of them men wanted this funny-looking little pumpkin to play with. They did, and I know, friends, that they couldn't eat it because they kicked it the whole evening and it never busted. But anyhow, what I was telling was that both bunches full wanted that thing. And one bunch got it, and it made the other bunch just as mad as they could be. And friends, I seen that evening the awfulest fight that I have ever seen in my life. I did. They would run at one another and kick one another and throw one another down and stomp on one another and grind their feet in one another and I don't know what all. And just as fast as one of them would get hurt, they'd tote him off and run another note. Well, they'd done that as long as I sat there. But pretty soon, this boy that had said, "Ticket, please," he come up to me and he says, "Friend."

I go berserk? Well, you left me anyhow, and then the days got worse and worse, and now you see I've gone completely out of my mind. And

It was a joke, and so you laughed. You laughed when I had said that losing you would make me flip my lid. Right? You know you laughed. I heard you laugh. You laughed, you laughed, and laughed, and then you left. But now you know I'm utterly mad. And they're coming to take

Green Green, New Christie Minstrels there, featuring lead singer Barry McGuire, and we'll hear from him again in just a second. The New Christie Minstrels, by the way, that was on green promotional vinyl. I'm sure you could tell the difference there. New Christie Minstrels included, a few years later, Kenny Rogers joined that group for about a year before he split and created the First Edition, or joined or founded the First Edition. Let's see, before New Christie Minstrels, we heard Brian Hyland with Summer Job. That's the B-side to a much more famous song of his, which we might hear later today. Napoleon the 14th, Jerry Samuels, as an alias for Jerry Samuels there, with They're Coming to Take Me Away. Now, here's the thing. I was experimenting because that record was released in 1966 with a B-side that was basically the same track recorded backwards. And then the label is actually the same song, but the letters are all printed in backwards. And so I thought, well, let's see what happens if we play it in reverse. And guess what? It sounds exactly normal. So as far as that song goes anyway. And then we started the set off and the hour and the show, 45 Revolutions with Andy Griffith. What it was football from 1953. Originally credited to Deacon Andy Jones. I'm DJ Nash. I'm with you this week here on 45 Revolutions. I'm with you till 11, and then Mark is coming in to start an early edition of The Living Room, and that'll be followed by DJ Alex with Freeform. And what comes up at the very end of the afternoon? I do not know. We will have to check the schedule here. I'm sure as part of our parade of excellence. Then Sun Ra is on the air with JV at 4 o'clock. This afternoon. So do stick around for all of that. In the meantime, let's go back to Barry McGuire. He did a song in 1965 called Eve of Destruction. And before I play that, I'm going to tell you why. I'm playing it because I recently was scrounging in a box of 45s. And sometimes I buy things, if they're cheap enough, I'll buy them just based on the title alone, on spec. And I bought a record on spec that turned out to be an answer song to the Eve of Destruction. It's called The Dawn of Correction. I thought, well, I can't play that unless, of course, I play the question song. So here we go, Barry McGuire, Eve of Destruction, and then we'll hear The Dawn of Correction.

What is a square? A square is another of the good old words that's gone the way of love, modesty, and patriotism. Something to be snickered over or downright laughed at. Well, you know, it used to be that there was no higher compliment that you could pay a man than to call him a square shooter. But today, a square is a guy who volunteers when he doesn't have to. He's a guy who gets his kicks from trying to do a job better than anyone else. He's a poor sucker who gets so lost in his work that he has to be reminded to go home. This nut we call a square gets all choked up when he hears the sound of his daughter's laughter, or holds out his arms to his son's first steps. He even believes in God and says so in public. A square is the guy you see going to church on Sunday while you're on your way to the beach. He's the one who really believes in democratic government, the rights of minorities, and all those other square principles. Do you know that square John Glenn says he gets a funny feeling down inside when he sees a flag go by? Says he's proud that he belonged to the Boy Scouts and the YMCA? How square can you get? A square is a guy who lives within his means, whether the Joneses do or not. And he tells his son it's more important to play fair than to win. Imagine a guy who thinks Christmas trees should be green and Christmas gifts should be hand-picked. He believes in honoring mother and father, do unto others, and that kind of stuff. So will all you poor fools answering this description please stand up? You misfits in this brave new age, you dismally disorganized, improperly apologetic ghosts of the past, stand up and be counted. You squares who dignify the human race. You squares who hold this thankless world.

People are always sitting this morning with this on their mind. Said ain't no living man can go around the world three times, but John Glenn done it. Yes, he did. He did it, I'm talking about it. Only did it for fun. $500,000 made him feel so well. He got to eating his lunch and he couldn't hardly tell. He said, I feel all right. John Glenn said it. Everybody was laughing.

hit him when he left, but I didn't see him when he landed. But I know he was doing all right when he says okay to give him a great big hand. He'll be in on the next year. This is on the

All right, that was our Too Much Negativity in the World set. Before, what we just heard was Lightnin' Hopkins singing Happy Blues for John Glenn from 1962. I don't have it. I don't actually have it in front of me here, but I'll double check that. It's on the Prestige Bluesville label that I can tell you. Before that, we heard Mike Douglas. That's Mike Douglas, the talk show host. If you're not familiar with Mike Douglas, he used to have a daily syndicated daytime talk show, ran for about an hour, and each week he would have a set of guest hosts. Before I get there, let me just tell you the name of that song is What is a Square? And it's based, the lyrics, such as they are, for that, is based on a speech by Charles H. Brower. And it's all about how, you know, all these people out there talking smack about the USA, they don't know what they're talking about. So Mike Douglas, what's so incongruous about that particular track is that, like, several years later on his daytime TV show, he had for an entire week John Lennon and Yoko Ono as guest hosts of the show, and they handpicked guests, and on there they brought Jerry Rubin and Ralph Nader and Chuck Berry and, you know, who, I can't remember who else, I think Bobby Seale as well, from the Black Panthers. So it was a, you know, anything but a square show that particular week. Before that, The Spokesman with The Dawn of Correction, an answer song to Eve of Destruction, which started this whole set off. The Spokesman, three dudes from Ohio, I believe that's right. Definitely three dudes. No, actually from Pennsylvania. Philadelphia. I've got a photo of them in front of me here, and they look like three surly guys, man. I got to tell you, they don't look like the nice, positive young men that we heard on the record there. And then, as I said before, Eve of Destruction starting to set off. I'm DJ Nash, 1029 now on 45 Revolutions. I'm here to tell you this is the last half hour of 45 Revolutions for quite a while here. The show will not be back this fall as we go into our fall programming schedule. That starts next Monday, so you may hear things tossed about and turned about on the radio, things you don't ordinarily hear at particular times. But please bear with us, because this is nothing but a parade of excellence no matter who is on the air. 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You can text us at 734-763-3500 to tell us what a good job we're doing, or you can just listen along and sing along if you dare. So continuing on the show here, I've got a couple of tracks from Sylvia Robinson. Sylvia Robinson, instrumental in the commercialization of rap and hip-hop, founding Sugar Hill Records, which, of course, released Rapper's Delight and Grandmaster Flash and all the great old-school classics you know. She had a R&B career of her own prior to that, though, and so we're going to hear two tracks, one from 1964 under the name Sylvia Robbins, and then one from 1973 under the name Sylvia. We'll start it off here from 64 with Don't Let Your Eyes Get Bigger Than Your Heart.

R.B. Hudman there trying to strike a bargain. If you don't cheat on me, I won't cheat on you. That's from 1975. The label it was on is Truth Records, which was actually a gospel subsidiary label of Stax Records. So I have no idea what that was doing on the Truth label. But it being 1975, Stax was in its death throes, so they were probably just throwing product at the wall to see what would hit. And not much did. Before that, Special Delivery with I Destroyed Your Love from 1975. Sylvia, also known as Sylvia Robinson of the Sugar Hill Records fame, with My Thing, that was the B-side to her single Pillow Talk from 1973 on the Vibration label. And then starting the set off from 1964 on the Sue label, Sylvia Robbins, a.k.a. Sylvia Robinson with Don't Let Your Eyes Get Bigger Than Your Heart. That was an awesome track. I really love that track. I'm glad I had a chance to play it for you. 10:43 here, the show is 45 Revolutions. The DJ is DJ Nash. The next track is from those bards of adolescence and angst, or mostly sexual frustration, The Knack, with their attempt to rip off Beast of Burden.

Sad though it is to interrupt the Joe Cuba Sextet with Push, Push, Push, I must do so because it is almost time for the close of this show, 45 Revolutions. I'm DJ Nash. I've been one of several guest hosts who have been bringing you sounds of the WCBN 7-inch library as well as our own personal collections over the summer. Let me just do a quick shout out to all of my co-hosts because this is the last show for a while. It won't be on the fall schedule. So DJ Mick has a Groovosaurus fame, has been the originator of this show and has organized it all summer long. So thanks to Mick. Also thanks to my colleagues Mia Lamb, DJ Ish, Mark Zudanem, DJ Gray, Manos, Meredith, and DJ Free Jazz. So all of them have brought you episodes of the 45 Revolution show this summer, and we're going to close this out now with an appropriate valediction song that I always thought was actually about the end of summer, but it's actually about the end of the school year and you're going away for the summer. But whatever, I still think it fits. We're going to hear Brian Hyland here.

0: That's someone called Sergeant Pepper. Calls himself Sergeant Pepper. And that was Wake Up from this excellent collection called Melodies International Presents Arawa Sounds. Arawa was a fantastic London label that launched in 1979. And this collection covers 50 years worth of great reggae and dub records. As far as the Sergeant Pepper fellow, I can't tell you anything about him. If you try to search Sergeant Pepper, of course, you get like 9 million links about the Sergeant Pepper album by the Beatles, but nothing about this guy. So, but I thought Wake Up was a nice way to start the show, and it is a beautiful sunny day, isn't it?
1: Mm-hmm.
0: And welcome, everybody, to the living room. We're on an hour early today because there was an open slot, so we figure, what the hey? We're better than the robot.
1: The robot.
0: And I'm Mark, and this is Debbie.
1: That's a good name for a show.
0: Better than the robot. Yeah,
1: yes.
0: It is. But we already have a name, so we can offer that up for one of the new DJs that's starting next week.
1: There you go.
0: Better than the robot. That's actually very good.
1: Yes, it is.
0: If I had it to do over again, I might call it that. But
1: well, every semester is a new day.
0: Yeah, I like keeping the same name, though. Anyway, so I always mention that you can call us here at 734-763-3500, or you can text us at 734-489-9894. Moving on now, you know, people don't really have this anymore, but in the old days, couples used to talk about our song, you know? They're playing our song.
1: Yes. People still have that.
0: Do they still have it?
1: I believe so.
0: I haven't heard it in a while. Well, my mom and dad had a song, and it was this one.

0: It's a guy who calls himself Dr. Didge, or called himself. He passed away. Playing the didgeridoo. I thought that was pretty cool.
1: Mm-hmm.
0: Dr. Didge, we heard a tune called Brolga, B-R-O-L-G-A, Brolga, from his 1994 album Out of the Woods on WCBN. And before that, the great Stefan Grappelli and the great mandolinist David Gritzman from their live album. Really tasty version of the old Duke Ellington standard, Satin Doll. And I mentioned at the top of the set, that was Bill and Dot's song, My Mom and Dad. And you said maybe it was one of your mom and dad's favorites.
1: Yeah. They danced to it all the time. It was kind of the one they always put on.
0: Satin Doll was just, major, right? Just a major song. Duke Ellington wrote it. And, mom and dad said, it wasn't so much that they requested it. It just seemed like whenever they go out to a bar or a restaurant.
1: Because it was like the number one top
0: kid. Yeah, I guess so. You're right. But it seemed to always
1: They were like, oh, a coincidence.
0: Right. you're right. I never thought of it that way. Of course. Well, we're going to go back now to one of the original garage rock bands. They evolved into a much more sophisticated band. But when they started out, they were kind of like the poor man's Rolling Stones. In fact, one of their founding members, Dick Taylor, was the original bass player in the Stones before they ever made any records or even played very many gigs. Here are the Pretty Things.

0: Oh, video of these guys rocking out this song popped up on my social media feed this week, and I said, I gotta hear it.
1: Mm-hmm.
0: They were so great. The original, I mean, it's not her fault that a couple guys died, but the original lineup, the four guys, for her and the three other guys, so good.
1: Right.
0: Just so good. This was the first Pretenders album. It was called and the song was called The Wait. And it's Chrissy Hynde's birthday today, so all the more reason
1: How
0: to play
1: she?
0: It. She's 75 years old.
1: Wow. What is she up to? Do you know?
0: Well, she's been on. There was some like tribute album. I can't remember who it was a tribute to. It was recent. Oh, I can't remember. One of the other DJs would know because it's in current.
1: I wonder what her thoughts are on Mick Jagger.
0: What do you mean Mick Jagger?
1: Just, you know, his parading around.
0: What?
1: His, you know, he's still up and at him, you know, doing it.
0: Oh, you mean as a peer? As an
1: aging
0: rock star peer?
1: I wonder what her thoughts are.
0: I mean, she probably thinks it's great, you know?
1: Yeah. I wonder why she's not doing it.
0: Maybe. I think she does, but I don't know.
1: Maybe she doesn't need it.
0: Well, the Stones don't play that much anymore, and they're probably not going to be playing too much out anymore because they are getting old. And if they do anything, they'll probably do like residences, you know, where they do like 10 days at the Beacon Theater in New York or something like that. I don't think they're going to be touring.
1: Right.
0: You know, I think it's the travel. It's like all the musicians will say, it's the travel that kills you. It's not the shows as much as. So that was The Pretenders. We heard Warren Zevon before that with a really cool tune called Dirty Little Religion. I don't know if you knew that one. I hadn't really heard that one before. That's from his last album, Life Will Kill Ya. He was always funny. Life Will Kill Ya. And we started with The Pretty Things, which was the first song on their very first album, 1965. Well, we're a little bit past time when we usually do events calendar, so let's do a little bit of that. Today, starting at 1:30, the Detroit Jazz Fest, continuing with today it'll be Ron Carter and Foresight, the Joey Alexander Trio, Teiku, T-E-I-K-U, not familiar with them, the Django Festival All-Stars and other performers, that's at Hart Plaza, and the Gretchen Velade Jazz Center in Detroit. Rini Rosnes is part of the Ron Carter group, by the way, and there is more information at DetroitJazzFest.org. Tomorrow at 5 o'clock, the Easy Street Jazz Band at Zao Gaz. 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Zhh.
1: Isn't that the Grotto?
0: 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And then Wednesday at the Ann Arbor Funhouse venue I'm not familiar with. It's on Washington. A band called Advance Bass from Chicago with Brawny Ladd and Jim Cherowick. Also on Wednesday, 7:30, tribute to classical music radio icon Carl Haas, featuring a documentary film and a wind quintet performance at the Carytown Concert House. I'm going to skip around a little bit. 8:30 Wednesday, the Fox Theater, Danny Elfman. Of course, we know him from Oingo Boingo. The Punch Brothers on Thursday, the Punch Brothers at the Royal Oak. I wanted to mention Erykah Badu. I saw this on here. Erykah Badu and The Alchemist, they just did a new album, and they're going to be playing along with De La Soul at a place called the Michigan Lottery Amphitheater, Sterling Heights. Not familiar with that venue either. That's about as far as I'm going to go. Events calendar is brought to you by the locally owned Ann Arbor Observer, providing news and events online at annarborobserver.com, on A2View, the Observer's weekly newsletter, and in print. 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Now I'm going to turn things over to our beautiful co-host, Debbie Napoleon.
1: Oh, my. Thank you. Mm-hmm. All right. What am I doing? This next set, we're going to focus on the drums. And we're going to start out with Buddy Rich.

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1: Ka-chow. Ka-chow is crazy.
2: Oh. So that set was all about drums for me. I selected the songs because of the drummers on those tracks. We last heard Dark Star with Travis Barker and the Lynx, and I think Travis Barker's a pretty good drummer, and he wasn't the first to do that, but I think that song is really, I liked it. I like the drumming on it. His technique's really great. I'm always amazed by drummers because I feel like it's like rubbing, you know, patting your head and rubbing your stomach.
3: I know.
2: I
3: can't get it.
2: It's so different than other instruments.
3: Yeah.
2: You know, I can like play a guitar and like twinkle, do a little on the piano. Yeah.
3: But you got your feet involved in the drums. Yeah. Well,
2: your feet are involved in piano as well.
3: As much, though.
2: No.
3: I mean, with the drums, you're keeping the beat with the bass drum.
2: Well, you're doing, yeah.
3: You're doing the hi-hat.
2: It's so crazy to me.
3: I like watching them, you know, when we go to see live music.
2: Yeah.
3: A lot of times I'll watch the drummer because I can, it's just very physical, you know.
2: Yeah.
3: You can see what they're doing.
2: Yeah, I love, and some jazz drummers are really sensual.
3: Oh, my
2: really
3: goodness.
2: Great. So before that, we heard AC/DC, Back in Black. Phil Rudd on the drums, just classic straight ahead rock drumming. And before that was Sunshine of Your Love, Cream, the great Ginger Baker. He did on that tune, it was kind of he incorporated a lot of like jazz style. He would like accentuated the first and third beats and his patterns, which is really cool. Before that, the Beatles Come Together, of course, Ringo Starr. He used a lot of syncopation in that. I guess they call it a swampy groove. And syncopation, I just remember I tap danced when I was young, and I syncopated everything. Like, some people had a hard time syncopating, but I couldn't do anything but syncopate. So I'm tuned into that. Before that, Buddy Rich, West Side Story medley. He was, of course, a celebrated jazz drummer, and he was just powerful.
3: Yeah.
2: I thought.
3: Yeah.
2: So that was that little drum section.
3: Yeah. Thank you. That was cool. Well, let's continue with one of the most dangerous bands ever, the MC5.

is almost unimaginable to the human mind.

0: That's the ever dangerous MC5 with Starship. Did you hear how they did that monster movie ending? Dun, dun, dun, dun. Pretty scary. It was Halloween night when they recorded it.
1: Oh.
0: At the Grandy Ballroom in Detroit, the lyrics to that song were from a poem, by Sun Ra. And yeah, from their first album, Kick Out the Jams, Starship. Well, next up, we have a real treat. One night during a night off in Chicago during their 1981 American tour, several members of the Rolling Stones went down to the Checkerboard Lounge to catch Muddy Waters, and before you knew it, they had joined him on stage.

ladies and gentlemen. This time of evening, things have got real where it's supposed to be. I'm not gonna call until I get myself a little drink right there. Take your time, don't rush it. Baby, please don't go.

your dog. 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

0: Yeah.
1: Ladies and gentlemen, I got to sing one more before I bring up anybody else.
0: No, we're not going to do that. We're going to stop right there. That was Baby Please Don't Go with Muddy, Mick Jagger, Keith Richards, Ronnie Wood, live at the Checkerboard Lounge in Chicago. From a CD and video called Live at the Checkerboard Lounge, 1981. It was a great night of music. I know PBS has aired that video from time to time also. Well, right now we have a band from Dublin, Ireland. They're going to be at the Third Man Records in Detroit Friday night. They're called Soda Blonde.

0: That's Harry Nilsson with Jump Into the Fire from his album Nilsson Schmilsson. What a great title.
1: You think so?
0: Yeah. And he's on the cover with a bathrobe. You know? This album was very popular. I always think, when I hear that song, I always think of that scene in Goodfellas where he was all, Henry Hill was all coked up and he was driving around, went to the hospital.
1: Yeah, yeah, yeah. That this song?
0: Well, it was brilliant editing. It had this song was kind of the basis of it,
1: mm-hmm.
0: but then they'd cut like 5 seconds of Magic Bus and like 10
1: seconds.
0: That's
1: kind of what I remember. Yeah.
0: But this was kind of the...
1: Didn't it win for editing? Did that
0: I don't know.
1: Movie?
0: It should have. It was great. So I love, and I just love, you know, Martin Scorsese's good with music.
1: He
0: grew up in that era and he did The Last Waltz and stuff, so he knows.
1: And this little tidbit that Mark shared with me while you weren't listening is that this guy wrote the theme song for Courtship of Eddie's Father.
0: Yes. And he was good friends with John Lennon. And when you see the picture of John getting thrown out of the Troubadour for heckling the Smothers Brothers, Harry Nilsson's there ready to punch the guy. So they were buddies.
1: Do you think he made most of his money off of Courtship of Eddie's Father?
0: I don't know. I'm telling you, first of all, he made a ton of albums. He was very prolific. And this album was very popular. So,
1: for the kids listening out there, that was a very old show.
0: Yeah, really old. Really old.
1: Yes.
0: And we both used to watch it, right? Like regularly.
1: Show. Yeah, you're 3 years older than me.
0: Yeah, but I was still pretty young when it was on. I wasn't like 20 years old watching it.
1: I know.
0: Before that, really, there was a short set, or we had a couple of songs. We had an Irish band called Soda Blonde, who I didn't really know much about. I saw them on our events calendar, so I said, oh, let's check out Soda Blonde. They're from Ireland, and they're going to be at Third Man Records on Friday night, so it should be an interesting show. That was the song was called People Pleaser, which also appealed to me, the title, People Pleaser.
1: I'd like to go down to Third Man Records.
0: Yeah, we should. Let's go
1: music.
0: Down and see Soda Blonde.
1: When is it?
0: Friday night.
1: We could.
0: We got nothing better to do. All right, I'm going to play this public service announcement, and then we'll have some more music.
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0: All right, let's hear another set from our friend Debbie Napoleon.
1: Yes, hello. Happy Labor Day, everybody. So this set is just some fun.
0: Okay, here we go. Nope, that's not it.
1: That is not it.

0: who you use, as long as...
1: That was Spooky with Dusty Springfield. I think she was the first to cover it and switch the gender of that song.
2: Yeah, who did? Do you remember who did the original one? I know the song. It's like
1: I can't remember.
2: I know. I remember. I remember the original song.
1: But yeah, lots of covers. That song. A lot of people have done covers of it. And before that, we heard Secret Agent Man, Johnny Rivers. That was the original.
2: Yeah.
1: A lot of people have done covers of that. That was written by P.F. Sloan and Steve Barry. Before that, we get into this kind of music that I like these next two tunes because they have that, you know, it's called ostinato in music. And what that means is obstinate. And yeah, because in both of the next songs I'm going to mention, they use a repeated phrase through the entire song. And that's what gives it that kind of sinister effect.
2: Uh-huh.
1: And so if anybody's writing music, they can use that ostinato, repeated phrase. Like, it never ends if you really listen. It's almost like drumming in a song, but it's the phrase. Anyway, Agent Noir, Paul Reeves, who is actually an archbishop and politician in New Zealand.
2: Okay.
1: Isn't that funny?
2: Yeah.
1: And before that was Peter Gunn by the great Henry Mancini. And just some fun.
2: Doesn't need any introduction. That's another one that people love. You know, we talked about that. Bands like to play that one,
1: yeah.
2: Peter Gunn.
1: You know. Lots of different versions.
2: It's kind of an easy song to play, and it's fun. And, you know, you can really rock it out if you want. All right. Well, I'm going to do something very different. Now, this is a piece that was released in 1969. It was the first electronic composition to win the Pulitzer Prize for Music. Here's Charles Wuorinen and a portion of Time's Encomium, Part 1.

0: That's Charles Wuorinen, W-U-O-R-I-N-E-N, with a portion of Time's Encomium, which was performed on one of the early synthesizers, the RCA Mark II sound synthesizer. And as I mentioned, it was awarded the Pulitzer Prize for Music in 1970. And that wraps up the second hour of our special three-hour edition of The Living Room today.
1: It's a marathon.
0: I don't have your mic on because I didn't think we were going to talk.
1: Oh, great.
0: It's not reflection on you. Hold on now. I have a station ID, and then we'll talk.
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0: Well, that was weird and great. And you are tuned to WCBN Ann Arbor, and my name is Mark, and Debbie's here, and we got one more hour to go. And this is our last week in this time slot, so,
1: yeah. We're filling in. This is
0: enough. No, this is us.
1: Oh, this is us.
0: This is our normal time, 12 to 2, and then we did the earlier hour because the time slot was open, and we figured, why not?
1: Yeah, I guess this was our holiday.
0: What? Oh, this is how we're spending our holiday? Yeah. Well, you know, we'll do something fun later. Maybe we'll go to Costco. All right, we're going to start off the last hour of the show with a really interesting project. The title kind of tells you what it is. Digital dance music on VDC from Dagbon, Northern Ghana. VDC is like video. They would record on video. You know, anyway. So like the locals, just, you know, local people like farmers and stuff who were also musicians would go into these small local kind of low-tech studios, and they put together these really great dance tracks with percussion and loops and synth lines and all this stuff. So this organization called Studio Simpa got a hold of these homegrown videos, and they augmented them a little bit with some more instruments and all that kind of stuff. This is a popular Ghanaian artist named Dixon Gowani.

look for my love.

That's Erykah Badu and The Alchemist with Crossfade from their new album, Before the World Blows. And they're going to be at the Michigan Lottery Amphitheater in Sterling Heights Friday night at 8 o'clock. Before that, we heard the Ghanaian artist Dixon Gowani with Sotinga from this various artist album called Studio Simpa, Digital Dance Music on VTC from Dagbon, Ghana, to get you up and dancing. And now we have new music from Colombian singer Carolina Oliveros.

That's the Norwegian keyboard wizard Lars Fredrik Frøysli with Demring from his new album Gamle Master. The trumpeter Josh Lawrence before that with Philly Twisted, the title track from his brand new album. Yes, he's from Philly, but he lives in New York now. And we started the set with a new single from the Colombian singer Carolina Oliveros, Oye Camino. Her album is coming out in November, but that's the advance single. All right, let's keep rolling with the Korean band Jambina,

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0: That's the Brooklyn-based DJ and producer Ulysses with Throne of Bubbles on WCBN from the Casual Mystic EP. That's kind of an oldie. That came out in 2014. Sounds like pretty contemporary, though. City Dragon before that. That's actually a guy named Max Cario. He's Canadian, but he's been living in Paris for the last 10 years or so. His new album is called Smokes and Mirrors, and we heard the tune, very short tune, called Fear of Fire, Fear of Ice. And we started the set with a very interesting Korean band called Jambinai. They combine modern electric instruments with traditional Korean instruments. What was that sound?
1: That,
0: what were you doing?
1: Clicking my pen.
0: Stop it. I remember having a fifth grade class and somebody, the teacher was like, what is that clicking? what is that clicking? Jambinai plays rock music, but they also incorporate some traditional Korean instruments, so they have a very unique sound. We heard a piece called Wardrobe. This is from their 2016 album called A Hermitage. They haven't put out any new music in quite a while, so I don't know if they're still together or what. Well, or what? Now we'll go to our co-host, Debbie Napoleon, for one more set.
1: Okay, we're going to have a set of kind of Riot Girls, punk girls, girls, girls, girls. We're going to start off with The Typical Girls by The Slits.
2: You know Crazy Eddie? Crazy Eddie, who invented Typical Girl? Who's running out the new world, bro? Now there's another market, bro. Typical Girl against Typical Boy. Typical Girl against Typical Boy. Typical Girl against Typical Boy. Typical Girl against Typical Boy. Typical Girl.

0: Okay, that was Auto Baked Beaver with Yakitori. They are on tour right now, mostly in Japan. They have two dates in California at the end of September at Dana Point and Pioneer Town. They're kind of fun.
1: Mm-hmm. A lot of fun.
0: Yeah. And before them, we heard Sleater-Kinney with Jumpers. You know, they're on tour right now with the Liz Phair tour. They're a co-headliner. Before that, we heard Veruca Salt with Volcano Girls. They came out of Chicago in the early 90s. And the title of the album is Eight Arms to Hold You. And Mark shared with me that that was the original name. The studio wanted to name the Beatles movie Help that. And so maybe they were inspired by that, is our explanation. Before that, we heard TKO by La Tigra. And before that, the Slits with Typical Girls. They were one of the earliest punk all-girl band. But then they, later in their life, brought a guy in.
1: Oh, yeah? I didn't even know that.
0: Yeah.
1: Oh, okay.
0: And that's it.
1: Okay.
0: That's it.
1: And that's it for us in this time slot, because the fall schedule is going to start next Monday. We have a lot of our favorite student DJs who are gone for the summer that'll be returning. Make a little noise over there. And
0: you're so picky.
1: Well, we're trying to be, you know. We're professionals.
0: I don't think so. So
1: we have our old favorites returning. We have new DJs, and that'll be exciting to hear them, hear what they're all about. And it's been nice being in this slot for the summer. And we'll hope that we're on the fall schedule. We'll see. We won't be in this time slot. But we heard a lot of unusual music today. But we're going to close out with a tune we all know and hopefully love. I love it anyway. I think Who's Next was the best Who album. And stay tuned for Alex. Here's Won't Get Fooled Again.

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1: 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My name is Alex. 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And it's a real cool app. And you can gives you album art. Where its album art is provided. That is, and the track in different ways you can get in touch with the station. So, anyhow, we just heard a nice big funky set in that last half hour. Miles Davis doing Matumi from the 1974 album Get Up With It. It's on Columbia Records. Longhandle Bob commented, you know, he was here about a couple minutes ago. He was doing some off-air volunteer work. He was talking about how Pete Cozy played with him, and it was probably him on the wah-wah guitar there, and that truly is Pete Cozy on there. I'm going to pick up the liner notes here. We heard James Brown doing The Payback, title track from the 1973 album on Polydor Records, a double LP. And we heard Stevie Wonder starting it off with Too High, opening track off the 1973, also from 1973, the masterpiece, Inner Visions. Anyhow, it is time for me to read you some events calendar right now. We have, as going on right now, the Detroit Jazz Fest featuring Ron Carter and Foresight, the Joey Alexander Trio, Tiku, the Django Festival All-Stars and other performers at Hart Plaza and Gretchen Valade Jazz Center in Detroit. This is from 1:30 to 7 o'clock p.m. It's going on right now as we speak. And Ron Carter and Foresight includes Renee Rossness. And there's also available more information available at DetroitJazzFest.org. DC Street Jazz Band will be at Zach Gasgrotto tomorrow at 5 o'clock. The Alex Wan Trio. Not sure how to pronounce this. It's Z, capital Z, lowercase h, capital S, lowercase h. And Patrick Benke at the Ziggy's in Ypsilanti at 8 o'clock. Advanced Bass from Chicago with Ronnie Ladd and Jim Cherowick at Ann Arbor's Funhouse, 7 o'clock p.m. Well, here's something really cool. A tribute to classical music radio icon Carl Haas, featuring a documentary film and a wind quartet performance. Carl Haas, I used to listen to him when I was a kid. You know, he used to have an educational classical music radio program that was aired, I think, in different radio stations. It was syndicated eventually. But Carl Haas' program, Adventures of Good Music, started airing in WJR in Detroit in 1959, and his last episode was in 2002. He founded the Chamber Music Society of Detroit. The Jacob Hart Piano Duo will be at the Buloma Jazz Club at 8 o'clock p.m. on Wednesday the 9th as well. And we have the legendary Danny Elfman at the Fox Theater at 8:30. On Thursday the 10th, we have the Punch Brothers at the Royal Oak Music Theater at 7 o'clock. Finn Roth, Sins of Madness, and Tyler R.G. at Ziggy's in Ypsilanti at 7 o'clock on Thursday the 10th as well. On Thursday the 10th, we also have the Claudettes at the Arc at 8 o'clock. 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Again, the festival continues through September 12th. 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Well, the next segment of the program kind of, one of the next two songs that I'm going to play kind of deserve an explanation. There's a story behind these two songs. The songs are by the group called The Left Bank. They're from the 60s, and they were they didn't make it big that much. You know, they had a couple songs that were on the charts and on the radio, including the ones that I'm going to play here for you. Walk Away, Renee, and Pretty Ballerina. And these songs were written, apparently, the story goes, as a Michael Brown was the leader of the group, and he had a secret crush on this girl named Renee Fladen, who was the boyfriend, or the girlfriend of one of the band members, one of his co-band members, named Tom Finn. And he kind of had a secret crush on her, and he was kind of a muse for these two songs. There's actually a third song called She May Call You Tonight, but I couldn't find that. Actually, I couldn't find any of these songs in the WCBN library. I had to bring my own 45s in here. And Renee Fladen was such a beauty that Michael Brown was playing the piano or the harpsichord or something like that. And he kind of forgot how to play it or something like that. Or he had trouble playing it because he was so nervous that Renee might find out what song was about her. And eventually she did, of course. But Renee Fladen actually was a ballerina at the time. She was a teenage ballerina. And she was the muse for that second song that I'm going to play, Pretty Ballerina. And she kind of gave up being a member of the ballet to be a vocal coach in the 70s, and also a leader of an early music vocal group called the Sherwood Consort, which may still be around today. I think she's still alive today, as a matter of fact. She's probably in her 70s or something, but look her up. Renee Fladen Cam is her name. Renee Fladen Cam. She got married after she left the Left Bank, and, the company of the Left Bank, and she became a vocal coach, which she might still be today. I don't know if she's retired or whatever, but we're going to hear these two songs now. The most famous one being Walk Away, Renee, which has been covered by many different people. We're going to hear the Left Bank version today, and then Pretty Ballerina. Both of these off of original 45s on the Smash record label.

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0: Well, we just heard a couple of love-related songs there in the reggae vein. That, of course, was The Clash and Lovers Rock from the London Calling album. We heard Holly Cook doing Vessel of Love from her CD, Vessel of Love, self-titled, or album, Vessel of Love, from Merge Records in 2018. Holly Cook is the daughter of Paul Cook of the Sex Pistols fame. Of course, the Sex Pistols were always into reggae and tropical pop, which she calls her music. And she's got a couple of releases out, Holly Cook. And she once was a member of the Slits, I guess the final lineup of the Slits before Ari Up died. And she recorded some albums on her own, too, and they're all pretty darn good. We heard the Heptones doing Sea of Love, the cover of that from the album Sea of Love on Studio One Records. And then, as before mentioned, we heard the Left Banc doing the two tracks, two out of the three tracks that the songwriter Michael Brown wrote about Renee Fladen, later known as Renee Fladen Cam. And she founded the Sherwood Consort in the 70s, an early music vocal group. Although she was a ballerina when she was a teenager, henceforth the name Pretty Ballerina. And then we heard Walk Away Renee. The Left Banc were kind of known as a Baroque pop group. Look that up if you can. A lot of bands were in the mid to late 60s were, had that sound to them, you know, kind of like a Baroque era. Classical music sound mixed with a little bit of rock and pop music. And even bigger names like the Beatles and the Beach Boys and Stones got involved with that, I guess, that kind of trend. And it's really cool. I mean, the Beach Boys kind of did that on Pet Sounds and Smile. And if you listen to Sgt. Pepper on the Beatles, of course, they have some harpsichord in there too. And the Rolling Stones on their Satanic Majesty's Request also used the harpsichord and some classical instruments to great effect. Anyhow, it's WCBN FM Ann Arbor. My name is Alex. This is Freeform Radio up until 4 o'clock this afternoon. I just want to let you know that next week our schedule will be changing on Monday the 14th to be exact. This show will be condensed into an hour-long show. I decided to give up one of my hours for a new person, as I usually do in the fall and winter semesters when there's a lot of students and community volunteers. So check that out. It's going to be an hour long from 2 to 3, it looks like. And we'll see what happens from there. We've got a lot of new people joining this semester. A lot of old faces, too. Of course, you can't see our faces because this is radio. But make sure you give them all your love and be really patient with them as they are. We are an educational station. And you know, people are learning as they go along sometimes, but you should hear a lot of new people, a lot of older people as well. Older DJs, that is. Anyhow, I'm going to play a whole lot of David Bowie coming up next. David Bowie has a bunch of box sets out, kind of this mini box sets, actually. And this is one called The Width of a Circle. It's a 2-CD box set featuring some songs and some singles that he released around the time of the album The Man Who Sold the World in 1970. With the Circle is the opening track off of that album. But we're going to hear some of the other tracks from this 2-CD set. We're going to hear... well, it's divided up into different sections. There's a Sunday show... John Peel did in front of a live audience on 4th of February, or 5th of February, 1970. And there's a couple of songs that David Bowie wrote for the Scottish TV play, The Looking Glass Murder, a.k.a. Perrault in Turquoise. And there's a Sounds of the 70s Andy Farris show, recorded live in the 25th of March, 1970, and some singles, which we'll all hear in this next set. Starting off with the John Peel session in front of a live audience, this is a cover of a Jacques Brel song called Amsterdam, which I believe Scott Walker also covered. Scott Walker was one of his heroes, David Bowie, and he was into Jacques Brel as well. So, anyhow, WCBN FM Ann Arbor. Here's some Bowie for you.
1: This afternoon's program, we have David Bowie, who's famed in hit parade circles for one of last year's best records, Space Oddity. And he'll be joined a little later on in the program by a horde of musicians. We'll tell you about that when it comes. First thing that he's going to sing, just by himself with his own guitar, is a Jack Brel composition. This is David Bowie and Port of Amsterdam.

0: think
1: right.
0: We might have to do it again.
2: Oh, didn't we get bye-bye on it?
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Just listen to that cool steel ring. Just listen to that cool steel. Just listen to that cool steel.

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0: Now Ma's in the kitchen greasing her feet, Pa's in the back room squeezing the yeast. 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I was standing in the corner by the mantelpiece, standing in the corner by a bucket of grease. 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I was hunting cigarette stubs, matches, yesterday's beer bottles.
1: One call of working man blues, go like it's right here. It's a big job just getting by with nine kids and a wife. Yeah, but I've been a working man dang near all my life, and I'll keep on working long as my two hands are fit to use. I'll drink a little beer in a tavern and sing a little bit of these working man blues. I'll keep my nose on the grindstone, work hard every day. I might get a little tired on the weekend after I draw my pay, but I go back working. 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

Couple of working man songs there from the pen of Bob Dylan. Working Man's Blues number 2 from the critically acclaimed 2006 album Modern Times, which is a really good album that was kind of released in the trine of a trifecta. We had the Love and Theft was before that. Came out in 2001, and then before that was Time Out of Mind, 1997. All three of those albums. Really good modern Bob Dylan albums if you're into modern Bob Dylan, that is. We heard Merle Haggard and the Strangers, of course, doing Working Man's Blues. Working Man's Blues number 2 by Bob Dylan, kind of a sequel to that. Merle Haggard and the Strangers live in Muskogee, Alabama, Oklahoma, 1969. From the album Okie from Muskogee Live on Capitol Records, 1969. And then we heard probably the one that popularized the working song, Pete Seeger with Talking Blues, which I thought was more of a working song, but not so much. John Henry before that by Pete Seeger. I played the Harry Belafonte version. I know a couple weeks ago that was the Pete Seeger version. Both off of the American's Favorite Ballads box set on Smithsonian Folkways. We heard David Bowie, a bunch of David Bowie before that, from the 2-CD set, The Width of a Circle, and this came out in 2020 on Parlophone. Some rarities there. London by Tata, which is a 2020 mix of a single that he released around that time. A cover of the Velvet Underground's Waiting for the Man from the Sounds of the 70s on the Andy Farris show. I believe that was a BBC show. Holy Holy, mono version of a single around that time, 1970. We heard When I Live My Dream from a Scottish TV play called The Looking Glass Murders, a.k.a. Turquoise. The Pierrot in Turquoise. And then we heard Amsterdam started it off with Jack Brau cover. That's from a John Peel session, BBC Live, in front of a studio audience, probably about 1970 as well. So we're on the home stretch of the four. Got 20 more minutes left in the program, and then we're going to switch over to Sunrise on the Air with JAV starting at 4 o'clock. I'm going to come close to the end of the program, maybe not quite as the end of the program, but close to it, with some power pop here, starting off with Mr. Todd Rundgren.

Nice set of power pop there, ending off with the Soft Boys, featuring, of course, Robin Hitchcock. I Want to Destroy You, a song that was later covered by, believe it or not, the Circle Jerks. That's from the Underwater Moonlight reissue that we have here at the station. It's a 2-CD set, nice 2-CD set that Matador released, reissued in the 90s, I believe, but this came out in 1980, I believe. Something like that. Probably my favorite Soft Boys song, actually. I really love the Soft Boys a lot, but that song really socks it to me. As well as the Big Star. Big Star, one of my favorite bands of all time, In the Street, from the number one record, which never actually became number one, although they had great ambitions. It's critically acclaimed, but fortunately didn't sell well, and no radio station except maybe WCBN would play it. Stations like ours. From the Stax record label. They were from Memphis, of course. Big Star by Alex Chilton. We heard the Raspberries doing I Want to Be With You from the Fresh Raspberries album. Also came out in 1972, this time on Capitol Records. And then we started it off with Todd Rundgren and Couldn't I Just Tell You, with complete with intro there, from the 1972 album Something Anything, which is quite a interesting album. It's four sides. It's a double album set. Each side has a kind of a theme to it. And let me tell you what the sides are. Well, I can tell you that the third side of that album, which is the song that was the side that the song that I just played, I played for you, Couldn't I Just Tell You, it's considered probably the heavier side, which is called The Kid Gets Heavy. We have side one, which is a bouquet of ear-catching melodies, which includes I Saw the Light. Side two is the cerebral side. Side three, as I just mentioned, is The Kid Gets Heavy. And side four, Baby Needs a New Pair of Snakeskin Boots, a Pop Operetta. Todd Rundgren, quite an interesting fellow. I actually saw him once with the band Utopia a couple years ago at the Fox Theater, I think. I saw it with Roberto, our wonderful DJ. I guess he was Rundgren was putting Utopia back together for a while. More of a progressive rock outfit that he did. Anyhow, it is time for me to get out of here, making way, as I mentioned, for Sunrise on the Air with JAV. Going to leave you with some classic local music from Bob Seger and The Last Herd. This is from a CD called Heavy Music, The Complete Cameo Recordings. I think somebody brought this into the station and burned it for us. On this album is 1966 to 1967. So it's very early Bob Seger without the beard and the mustache and all that. This is kind of a Bob Dylan takeoff. It seems like everybody was imitating Bob Dylan back in the 60s, kind of jumping on the bandwagon there. Song here called Persecution Smith, and it's very relevant as it was back then, as it is today. Thank you very much for listening. 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

0: a la guardería de noche poco a poquito y a tus brazos vida mía.
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1: 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I'm your host, JAV. Today is a special episode dedicated to the original soundtrack to the documentary Sun Ra Do the Impossible, directed by Christine Turner and produced by Firelight Films. The film premiered at the Tribeca Film Festival in 2025 and aired this February on PBS American Masters. 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

0: Executive producer Bradford Smith writes in the soundtrack's liner notes. Sun Ra once said, "What I represent is totally impossible," leaving us with the impossible task of telling his story. How do you make a documentary film about a man who was also a myth? About a musician who is more than a musician? About someone who asked us to trust our intuition more than our rational minds? Fact, myth, music, poetry, inner and outer space are the stuff of Sun Ra's story, and telling it involved compiling a massive archive of footage, still photography, and ephemera while filming 31 interviews with orchestra members, scholars, writers, and artists. Along the way, scholar Fred Moten's words early in the film echoed in our minds.
1: I believe that it is genuinely a mischaracterization to speak of one Sun Ra, right? At any given time, there was a whole bunch more.
0: In interviews, orchestra members, those who worked, toured, and lived with him, told us personal stories about several of the many Sun Ras. The virtuoso, the Egyptologist, the mother, the band leader, and we discovered one more on our own, the cinephile. Liner notes go on to offer additional quotes that didn't make it into the film. Regarding each of four Sun Ras, guitarist Bruce Edwards speaks on Sun Ra the virtuoso, saxophonist and now conductor of the orchestra, Noel Scott discusses Sun Ra the Egyptologist. Dancer Cheryl Banks Smith speaks about Sun Ra the mother, and trombonist Craig Harris talks about Sun Ra the band leader. We'll come back around to Sun Ra the cinephile. Other orchestrants interviewed for the film are trumpeters Ahmed Abdullah and Michael Ray, trombonist Dick Griffin, bassist Alex Blake, drummer Craig Holiday Haynes, dancer and choreographer Judith Holton Mendez, and of course Marshall Allen, the 102-year-old multi-instrumentalist who has played in the orchestra since 1958 and served as its leader since John Gilmour's earthly departure in 1995. So, we'll be listening to the original soundtrack to the documentary Sun Ra Do the Impossible, recently released on the Modern Harmonic label as a double CD and a purple vinyl double LP, both of which come with the documentary on Blu-ray. We're going to hear most of the record. It's edited a little for time. We started off with Imagination and Over the Rainbow, the spoken part from Egypt 1971 and a 1977 solo piano rendition of Over the Rainbow. We were hearing the words of Fred Moten, the American cultural theorist, poet, and scholar. He wrote a great book called In the Break, The Aesthetics of the Black Radical Tradition, published in 2003, discusses Sun Ra. Since then, he's published several more books of poetry as well as scholarship. What we're hearing now is Angels and Demons at Play, title track from that album released in 1967, recorded in 1960. Next, we'll hear an abridged version of Sonology, recorded in 1956 and released on Supersonic Jazz, the first LP released on the Saturn label that Ra founded with Alton Abraham.

has to play everything, all emotions that human beings know, and I have to touch the parts of them they don't know this part of them. That's my mission, to touch the parts of them that they don't know they have.

Above all, I like the Dissman Fletcher Henderson, and no one else has ever come up to that. They were so together, I began to say they couldn't possibly be men. They must have been angels.

0: The arranging and composing, the rehearsing, the development of potential talent, that is my work. And the only earthly pleasure I love. To separate me from music would be more cruel than standing me by a wall and shooting me. I think I would prefer the latter.
1: 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Today is a special feature on the soundtrack to the documentary Sun Ra, Do the Impossible. More from the soundtrack liner notes written by Bradford Smith. Herman Poole Blunt arrived on this earth May 22, 1914 in Birmingham, Alabama, and departed on May 30, 1993 as Sun Ra. Along the way, he became a conscientious objector, legally changed his name to Le Sonier Ra, forged a vision of a black space-age future, created a big band that toured the world and continues to this day, composed over 1,000 works, issued more than 200 self-produced records, pioneered the use of electronic keyboards, and published volumes of broadsheets and poetry. Sun Ra reached back in time to ancient Egypt to claim civilization as black, and fused it with the dawn of the space age to assert blackness as the very nature of the omniverse. Compelling and strange, he claimed to have been transmolecularized to Saturn, where he was told that the world would descend into chaos and that he must speak through music. Though his Earth departure day may have occurred more than three decades ago, his influence continues to grow with each successive generation. We last heard from Sun Ra's World War II letter of religious objection, read by Moor Mother, a poet and experimental musician known both for solo work and in the group Irreversible Entanglements. She's among the second group of interviewees featured in the film, made up of a wide range of contemporary artists influenced by Sun Ra, including DJ producer Polymath King Britt, Paul D. Miller, aka DJ Spooky, multidisciplinary artist Harmony Holiday, flutist Nicole Mitchell, former president of the AACM, filmmaker Terrence Nance, pianist and Kennedy Center, artistic director for jazz Jason Moran, and legendary author Ishmael Reed. We heard the Fletcher Henderson tune Big John Special, that's from a 1982 filmed concert previously unreleased on record. Before that, Sonology from Supersonic Jazz. Right now, we are listening to an abridged version of Motherless Child from the album Solo Piano Volume 1 from 1977 on Paul Blais Improvising Artists, Inc. Next is Dreaming by the Cosmic Rays with Sun Ra, a 1960 single on Saturn.

0: If you are not a myth, whose reality are you? If you're not a myth, whose reality are you? If you're not a reality, whose myth are you?
1: Whose myth are you?

newest sounds to come along in contemporary jazz are written by the composer-arranger the Sun Ra out of Chicago. The Sun Ra, among other things, fuses the snake-like bebop melodies with colors of Duke Ellington and the experimental changes of Thelonious Monk. The Sun Ra says of his music that it is a portrayal of everything the Negro really was, is, and is going to be, with emphasis focused on the Negro's triumph over the demonic currents of his experience.

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1: I have many names, names of splendor, names of shame. Some call me Mr. Ra, others call me Mystery. You can call me Mr. Mystery.
2: As Sun Ra told us, he has many names. Sun Ra. Sun Ra and his orchestra. Sun Ra and his Myth Science Orchestra. Sun Ra and his Solar Myth.
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7: 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I'm your host, JAV. We heard Thomas Stanley, sound artist, author of the 2014 book, The Execution of Sun Ra, and one of the planet's leading Ra scholars in terms of taking him seriously as a thinker whose words and message remain relevant today and into the future. The film also features interviews with the authors of some of the best books about Sun Ra, Val Wilmer, who wrote As Serious As Your Life, The Story of the New Jazz in 1977, also a great photographer whose work is featured in the Omniverse Sun Ra book, John Sved, Space is the Place, The Life and Times of Sun Ra from 1997, the definitive biography of Sun Ra, and Paul Youngquist, who wrote A Pure Solar World, Sun Ra and the Birth of Afrofuturism in 2016. That's kind of a free-form book that discusses various facets of Sun Ra's work. Also some scholars whose work is a little broader. Louis Chude-Soke, who wrote The Sound of Culture, Diaspora, and Black Techno-Poetics in 2015. Alex Zamelin, who wrote Black Utopia, The History of an Idea from Black Nationalism to Afrofuturism in 2019. Jaina Brown, who wrote Black Utopias, Speculative Life and the Music of Other Worlds in 2021. And Nate Chinen, who wrote Playing Changes, Jazz for the New Century in 2018. Before that names intro, we heard Call for All Demons, a bit of a remix of the audio from Edward Bland's 1959 film, The Cry of Jazz. That full version appears on the Angels and Demons at Play album, as well as the singles collection. Before that, we heard Spontaneous Simplicity, slightly abridged from the Pictures of Infinity album from 1971 on the Black Lion label, later reissued as Outer Space Ways Incorporated. We heard a short bit of If You Are Not a Myth from a recording never released during Sun Ra's lifetime that surfaced on the June Tyson Saturnian Queen of the Sun Ra Orchestra compilation that came out on Modern Harmonic in 2019. We also heard an abridged version of Advice for Medics from Supersonic Jazz, the Saturn release from 1957, and we heard Dreaming by the Cosmic Rays with Sun Ra. A couple tunes got cut here for time, Ancient Ethiopia from Jazz and Silhouette, which Nicole Mitchell describes in the film as very majestic, and Interplanetary Music from Interstellar Lowways. Both tracks have been featured previously on this program. What we're hearing right now is Somewhere in Space, another tune off the Interstellar Lowways album. This was recorded in 1960 and released in 1967. Next, we'll hear another snippet from the film, music journalist Marcus J. Moore.
8: Sun Ra's music wasn't the sound of the time. Critics would have much rather listen to Miles, listen to Thelonious Monk, you know, stuff that they could, for the lack of a better term, digest a little bit better.

My music concerns the cosmos and the greater universe. It also concerns the myth of things in opposition to the reality of things. So it moves beyond just music

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I belong to one who is more than a musician. He is an artist. I live to be his pleasure. I do not flee from him when he comes to me, for instruments are not sufficient in themselves. They are cold and lifeless without the touch of hands and mine. The artist holds myself tenderly in his

0: place he touches the strings of my heart. To find if they are in tune with the universe. Then suddenly vibrant thought strikes the air and music from the world of time and space is born.
1: 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This is Sun Ra is on the air. I'm your host, JAV. We just heard I Am an Instrument that came out on a single on the Norton label in 2009. Also on the collection Strange Worlds in My Mind, Space Poetry Volume 1. Also on Norton and the singles collection on Strut. We cut a few more songs for time. I Am Strange, the flip side of that I Am an Instrument single. As well as Quiet Ecstasy from the Aurora Borealis album on the Saturn label from 1981. This soundtrack marks the first time that track has been reissued physically, so I regret having had to cut it. It's a great track. I'll bring it back on a later episode of the show. Before that, we heard Pleiades in an abridged version. This recording was originally released in 1993 on CD. It comes from a 1990 concert. The original release was questionable on a few fronts. It may not have been authorized, and it has a somewhat terrible sound mix. But it has been meticulously adjusted for digital reissue. I think that came out in 2018, thus enabling this edited down soundtrack version of an essential rock composition that didn't really ever get released on a main album. What we're hearing now is Twilight, that was released on the digital reissue of Cosmic Tones for Mental Therapy, also on the 2014 compilation Gils Patterson Presents Sun Ra and His Orchestra to Those of Earth and Other Worlds. It's also on the Nuclear War 10-inch on Modern Harmonic from 2018, if you're really keeping score. Next up is Dance of the Living Image, an abridged version from the Night of the Purple Moon album, released in 1970 on the Saturn label and rumored to be reissued soon in an expanded version.

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I'm your host, JAV. Today's episode has been a special feature on the soundtrack to the documentary Sun Ra Do the Impossible. We just heard a track from the Montreux 1976 album, released as a double LP on Saturn in 1977 and quickly reissued on the Inner City label in 1978. What we're hearing now is Watusa, an abridged version, also from that concert, but not present on the original LP or any reissues. Before that, we heard Somebody Else's Idea, live in Denmark, 1971. This comes from some film footage that surfaced on the internet a few years ago, featured in the documentary, but the full video is worth seeking out on the YouTube or Internet Archive. We heard an abridged version of Space Probe from the 1974 LP of the same name that was recorded around 1969 on a modular Moog, and the full version can be found on the expanded reissue of My Brother the Wind Volume 1 on Cosmic Myth Records from 2017. Before that, we heard an unreleased mini Moog solo taken from some film footage in Pescara, Italy, 1976. And we started off the last set with an abridged version of Dance of the Living Image from Night of the Purple Moon, 1970. Soundtrack's liner notes include a valuable section titled Sun Ra the Cinephile that outlines Sun Ra's appearances in movies. Robert Muggy's Sun Ra Joyful Noise from 1980, John Coney's Space is the Place from 1974, Phil Niblock's The Magic Sun from 1966, Edward English's Space Ways from 1968, and Edward Bland's The Cry of Jazz from 1959. New documentary contains footage from all these, as well as some recently recovered film footage, including the solo piano rendition of Over the Rainbow that we started with and bookends the film. From the conclusion of the liner notes, Bradford Smith writes, "Like so much of Sun Ra's art, the selections that make up this soundtrack LP convey emotion. When asked by critics and reporters if he thought people could understand his music, Sun Ra invariably replied what he wanted was for them to feel it. Early in our film, scholar Brent Hayes Edwards remarks, quote, I think of Sun Ra as one of the great visionaries of the 20th century. He's someone who made his life into a work of art. Every moment in his life feels like a performance and a provocation and a prophetic statement, unquote. Perhaps nothing can entirely reproduce that total performance, that sonic ritual I experienced decades ago at Slugs, but through the images, spoken words, and sounds of the film, together with the cosmic vibrations of Sun Ra's music on this soundtrack, we hope to come close. Welcome to the impossible world of Sun Ra. Smith began the liner notes talking about his first experience seeing Sun Ra at Slugs in the 70s. It's worth noting that the documentary prominently features Brent Hayes Edwards, an academic scholar and author specializing in African American literature and jazz studies. He wrote what is likely the definitive academic treatment of Sun Ra's poetry, The Race for Space, Sun Ra's Poetry, which you can find in his book, Epistrophes, Jazz and the Literary Imagination, from 2017. It's also included in The Immeasurable Equation, The Collected Poetry and Prose, from 2005, the Wait a While edition. So right now, we're listening to Meteor Shower from Continuation, Volume 2. This originally came out on a double CD reissue of Continuation on the Corbett vs. Dempsey label. For the digital release, they split it into two volumes. But this is the first official vinyl release of the song. The soundtrack's available for Modern Harmonic as a double CD or Purple Vinyl double LP, both of which come with the documentary on Blu-ray. A long essay by executive producer Bradford Smith in the liner notes, including some quotes from the interviews that didn't make it into the film and material that we quoted on this program. The film is still making its rounds in the festival circuit,
and is available from PBS with some sort of membership, as well as on streaming rental sites. We're almost at the end of the program. Next is Black Man from that Denmark 1971 film. Then we'll hear Space is the Place, another unreleased track from Montreux 1976. The program closes with an abridged version of Door of the Cosmos from the 1979 Saturn album Sleeping Beauty, and then some parting words from Sun Ra. Thanks so much for listening. Sun Ra is on the air. Season 2 starts next week at an undetermined time here on WCBN FM Ann Arbor. 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

My story is endless. It never repeats itself. I'm not part of history. I'm more part of the mystery.

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0: Thank you, Draft Joe, for the radio. It doesn't pay very well, but...
1: Hey, you talking money, though.
0: The benefits.
1: The benefits, yeah. I do have some, well, not radio experience, but like DJing and stuff.
0: Yeah. Are we going? Yeah, yeah. What's your DJing experience?
1: Oh, just like coming up, me and my brother used to DJ parties. My mom got me some equipment when I was 12 or 13.
0: Yeah.
1: Then he got him some equipment. And we was just doing it really to meet girls.
0: Yeah.
1: You know what I'm saying? Throwing parties to meet girls.
0: Yeah. Did you ever make any money doing that? Or was it just...
1: We did make money doing it. We actually...
0: That was a secondary priority to meeting girls.
1: Yep. It really was. Yeah.
0: Yeah.
1: The money part just actually came afterwards. You know what I'm saying?
0: We weren't expecting
1: to make money doing it.
0: You got some experience doing it. And then people actually... You could probably charge people money to do it.
1: Yep, they came to us and wanted us to do functions for them.
0: Well, I guess, hey, let me introduce you. We are talking to Joe Woods, ground cover vendor, ground cover writer.
1: Ground cover entrepreneur.
0: Ground cover entrepreneur in a long line of ground cover entrepreneurs. Welcome to the Ground Cover News Hour, Joe.
1: It's good to be here.
0: Joe, we were saying you had a radio voice. You had a voice for radio, which is better than having a face for radio, which is what I have. Man, it's so good to have you on the show.
1: I'm glad to be here. I really am.
0: You have kind of a reputation, a good reputation in my eyes as a really prolific seller of the ground cover. Newspaper, magazine, the special editions, kind of all of it. How did you learn to get so good at selling stuff?
1: At the age of 18, I left Detroit, Michigan and moved to California and took a career as a door-to-door salesman.
0: I mean, what were you selling? It says it all, but yeah.
1: It was called Advantage the Wonder Cleaner.
0: Okay.
1: Yeah, we would go door-to-door. Give a little demonstration, you know what I'm saying, and sell it right there on the spot.
0: What was it?
1: It was a cleaning product.
0: Okay,
1: it
0: like spray?
1: It was a spray, 100% biodegradable.
0: Nice.
1: Concentrated. It cleans everything. You name it,
0: it cleans. I was like, is he going to sell it to me right now? When you said it cleans everything, I was like, everything. He's a natural.
1: And like, the training.
0: Yeah.
1: Was brutal, far as like to where I'm a professional salesman now. Like, it's certain things I had to do that sounded absurd, and just like, you got to have thick, tough skin.
0: Yeah,
1: being in sales, period, and especially when you're going to someone's home.
0: Yeah,
1: trespassing. You have to really have thick skin and be really quick on your feet, thinking, and also have a great personality to get these people to buy.
0: Yeah. Do you do you have any training camp stories you'd like to share? Things that you had to do to sort of get this stuff under your belt?
1: Yeah, we would have to write out our sales pitch.
0: Uh-huh.
1: We would have to give it up in the mirror.
0: Mm-hmm.
1: And just like certain things I was taught through the course of my career going door to door, as far as like looking for buying signals, because a seller, if you listen to them, they tell you how to sell them, if you listen to them.
0: Mm-hmm.
1: And it's basically just psychology. You know what I'm saying?
0: Yeah.
1: Going door to door for 2 years is equivalent to a 4-year degree in college.
0: Uh-huh.
1: Because you're actually talking to the smartest people in the world.
0: You're meeting a lot of people every day. Yeah.
1: Yes. And if you're smart, you ask questions and learn. Like, you're talking to the professors, professional, everybody. Even I've met... athletes, I've met actors, I've met musicians at their door.
0: Yeah.
1: One of my fondest memory is when I was a new man, I actually met Danny DeVito at his house. Yeah, in North Hollywood at the time. And I had to finagle my way in.
0: Uh-huh.
1: And once I got on his prop, because you know he had the buzzer, the big gate and all that stuff. Yeah. Once I got in, he was in his yard doing gardening work.
0: Really?
1: Mm-hmm.
0: Danny DeVito does his own landscaping.
1: He did his own landscaping.
0: You heard it here first, folks.
1: He did his own landscaping, yes, sir. And I actually sold him.
0: Yeah.
1: I sold him.
0: That was my next.
1: He was a great guy. He was bugged out at first. Like, how you getting here? I was like, hey, I'm a salesman, but let me show you what I got. And
0: yep.
1: I got him to laugh. If you can get someone to laugh, you can get someone to smile, you can sell them.
0: Yeah. Wow.
1: Even if you can't sell them, you got to think that.
0: Yeah, right. And I, you know, the thing about you as a salesperson is I know you outside of the context of sales, and you do have just such a positive disposition. So it's sort of like, it's not really a put on. You just have that kind of outgoing, you know, friendly personality too. I'm sure that that helps quite a bit. You don't have to fake it as much.
1: That's incorrect. I fake it.
0: I'm letting
1: y'all
0: faking
1: know.
0: It all the time.
1: I fake it.
0: I guess we all are faking it to a certain degree a lot of the time.
1: Because I'm not really a personable person. I really don't like dealing with people.
0: Yeah. When you're done working, you're like, I don't want to see another person.
1: I'm in my little bubble. I just want to sit in silence.
0: That's so funny.
1: Yeah. Just not talk to people. I don't want to do none of the above.
0: All right. Well, that's the end of this interview. I think we're done. Well, okay. So here's maybe you started a business.
1: Yes.
0: What, 3 years ago? Was it 3 years ago?
1: I actually got the business official. I got the official LLC, I believe, during COVID.
0: During COVID. Okay. Wow. Okay. So I'm way off. Joe T-Shirts. Tell me about it.
1: Joe T-Shirt stands for Jesus Over Everything. That's the name of the company.
0: Yeah.
1: And it spells my name. I was just wanting to do something different. And I always liked fashion. I had a clothing line that I was starting back in the day called DeMarcus Diablo.
0: Mm-hmm.
1: But I stopped that because Diablo means devil in Spanish. And I didn't want nothing dealing with the devil.
0: Yeah.
1: So
0: what does DeMarcus mean to you?
1: It was just a nice nickname. It sounds really sweet. You know what I mean? The way it rolled off the tongue.
0: They flow together, yeah.
1: It rolled off the tongue. And I was just coming up with different concepts on like, how can I name it? And it just hit me. Joe, Jesus over everything.
0: Mm-hmm.
1: I was like, bingo, there it is. So I immediately got the LLC right then there on the spot. And it actually took me about 3 years to actually get launched. That's why you said 3 years ago, because
0: yeah.
1: I had the company, but I hadn't started making any money yet or making products yet.
0: Yeah.
1: The first product I made was for Hash Bash.
0: Uh-huh.
1: Joints Over Everything for the Hash Bash.
0: You were following a similar.
1: Yeah. Everything spells my name.
0: Yeah.
1: That's the whole hook to it.
0: Right.
1: And also, it's art on shirts.
0: Yeah.
1: You know what I'm saying? That's how I look at myself as an artist. And I want to be different than everybody else. I don't want to mass produce. Everything's one of a kind.
0: So you are making these shirts at home?
1: Right now, yes.
0: Yeah.
1: Yeah.
0: What's your setup like? What do you have going on?
1: I turn my dining room into my shop. I do heat transfers and I do silk screening right now.
0: Nice.
1: I'm going to be doing embroidery also once I get the machine.
0: Yeah.
1: But I just started tinkering around, just like I didn't put a lot of thought in and try to dice it. I just went and started making shirts, you know, start putting colors together and just start making stuff. And people liked it.
0: Yeah.
1: You know, so people like my original shirts more than the heat transfers.
0: Yeah, I'd say that's true. Why do you think that is?
1: Because it's original.
0: Yeah.
1: It's original.
0: It's got the Joe touch.
1: It's original.
0: Like, literally.
1: It's something different that you're not going to see. And believe it or not, everybody want to be different.
0: Mm.
1: Everybody mm-hmm. don't get tired of being the same and looking the same.
0: Yeah.
1: That's why I started this company, because me personally, I don't like seeing the same stuff that somebody else have on that I have on.
0: Yeah.
1: Gucci, right. Louis, whatever it is, it's all mass produced.
0: Yeah, right.
1: And that's why all my shirts are one of a kind. Even if some off by just a hair or a centimeter, or just I switch the logo a different way, is something going to be different to where it's not the same?
0: Got you. I want to pivot slightly, just because, well, first of all, where do you sell ground cover?
1: I sell at Washington and 4th at Literati.
0: Okay.
1: I sell at the Michigan and State Theater in the evening times. And also still sell at Maine and Liberty. That's where the foundation started for me and my career, yeah, where ground cover was at.
0: Yeah.
1: Well, actually,

0: You had professional training,
1: right? So
0: what? I forgot that when I first encountered ground cover, I believe it was still a dollar. What was it like when the price went from a dollar to $2? Just because it's been $2 now for a good bit, right?
1: Well,
0: what was the dialogue like with customers and between vendors and stuff?
1: Well, I'm the wrong person to ask that, because by the time the $2 papers came out, we had already had special issues.
0: You were doing special issues.
1: So my motto is, I'd rather get $10 than $2 when you got to go through the same stuff dealing with a person. So I was selling just special issues. I would just get regular papers just to give away to people.
0: Yeah.
1: Like if someone gave me a big donation or just people that bought, I would give them a
0: regular paper.
1: Give them a free paper too.
0: Right. What's the special issue right now?
1: We have our calendars out, which my dog is in.
0: Yes, your dog Muse.
1: His name is Musa. Y'all probably see him around downtown. And
0: he's the biggest. What kind of dog? I mean, he's
1: a Shepherd Wolf mix.
0: Okay, Shepherd Wolf mix. It seems like maybe mostly wolf, because this dog is like his head is like 3 feet off the ground.
1: Yeah,
0: he's like a mini horse. I think you put a saddle on him.
1: He's 110 pounds.
0: Yeah, you know? Yeah.
1: And we also have our magazine now. It is the Food Edition magazine, which I have a restaurant review on page 11 for 4 restaurants in Washtenaw County.
0: Nice. Food Edition and the calendar. And then I think there's a special edition I think the title of it is Respect Your Elders.
1: Yeah, that's the next one that's coming out.
0: That's the one that's coming out.
1: That's the one that's coming out.
0: Do you have anything in that one?
1: I do.
0: You do?
1: I do.
0: Who are you profiling somebody?
1: I just talked about my experience coming up as far as the elders that was in my life and helped groom me, and just like touch on how the elders are very important, whether people want to believe it or not. And we need the elders. We need them, because that's wisdom. You know, no matter how old you are, if someone's older than you with experience, that's wisdom.
0: Yeah.
1: Whether it's good or bad experience. Okay.
0: Yeah. Well, so, you know, maybe somebody made some mistakes that you might not have to make.
1: Exactly.
0: Yeah.
1: And that's what it's about, living. You know what I'm saying? You make the mistake. There's no such thing as mistakes in my book.
0: Mm.
1: Everything is a learning lesson.
0: Yeah.
1: Everything's a learning lesson if you want to learn from it.
0: Right. Hmm. I was looking for a segue, but I really want to listen to some music that you picked out. So we're going to play a track from, I don't remember what the Gorillaz.
1: The Gorillaz.
0: The album name is Wild, and I don't remember it. It's Space. Yeah, go ahead, Manos. Yeah, you can tell us.
2: It's like Space Monkeys versus Gorillaz. Well, there's more. Laika, Come Home.
0: Oh, I don't know. I can't hear you, but maybe it's going into the Audacity. It's Space Monkeys versus Gorillaz, I think. Okay, yeah. I can read Manos' lips from behind the glass.
1: Okay.
0: All right. After that, we'll come back with Joe Woods.

0: Okay, so that was a dub remix of Clint Eastwood, unbeknownst to us. So we're like listening to the song start, and then looking at each other, sort of like, I don't think this is it.
1: But and it was nice. I like it.
0: It was nice.
1: I like it.
0: It's apparently, and this makes sense now that I'm reading up on it. Space Monkeys sort of exists only to do dub remixes of Gorillaz. It's sort of it existed outside of Gorillaz, but anyway, long story. Look it up on Wikipedia, like I did. But they're another virtual band like Gorillaz. But you said you like the message of the song.
1: Yes.
0: What is the I actually don't know what it is.
1: About coming together.
0: Clint Eastwood.
1: No, I'm talking about this actual, the remix.
0: Oh, the remix.
1: This song that we was listening to, I was just like listening to what
0: nice.
1: What they were saying and chanting in there. You know,
0: yeah.
1: Come together.
0: I like it. Nice. Yeah. No, that was a happy accident. Like,
1: yeah,
0: like
1: it
0: many
1: was.
0: Things.
1: And I learned something. I got some more music to listen to now.
0: I'm telling you, when we're going, this is an experience I've had doing this show where... I bring folks in with the false promise that we can find music that they want to listen to, put on the show. And I say, yeah, man, we've got this library. It's got thousands of CDs and records, and we'll just look through the stacks and we'll find the music you want to play. And we find it about 10% of the time. We find exactly what people want, but we often, the other 90% of the time, we find other stuff. And it ends up being wonderful. It's not what we came to look for, but it ends up being really great. So anyway, case in point, Gorillaz versus Space Monkeys or vice versa. We're going to listen to an actual Gorillaz song, later on, but, Joe Woods is here, as our guest on the Ground Cover News Hour. Joe, I was just talking to you while the song was playing, realized I don't really know anything about you. I've known you for a number of years, but I don't really know.
1: You just know the Ground Cover Joe.
0: I know the Ground Cover Joe. Where are you from?
1: Originally from Detroit, Michigan.
0: Uh-huh.
1: Yeah, I grew up off of West. Well, actually, no, I'm originally from McGraw. I was, you know what I'm saying, as a child.
0: Yeah.
1: But me remembering...
0: Yeah,
1: West 7 Mile, off of Westmoreland.
0: Uh huh.
1: That was the first house I remember.
0: Yeah.
1: And then from there, I stayed on Ashton, 7 Mile and Telegraph, all up and down West 7 Mile.
0: Yeah.
1: Went to Henry Ford High School, played football under Joe Hoskins. It was a fun time growing up.
0: Yeah.
1: In Detroit back then.
0: This is the time of you DJing to meet girls.
1: Yep.
0: Yeah.
1: Yep. Yep. Me, my cousin, and my brother.
0: Nice.
1: We used to throw parties and right off in the hood, off 7 Mile, Biltmore, 7 Mile. And we used to find a different house to throw parties at.
0: Yeah.
1: And it was every 2 weeks. And like my cousin Val, he would do the artwork for the flyers.
0: Right.
1: And we would go hood to hood. I'm talking off of Schoolcraft, 6 Mile. Some was on the east side. We had people from Taylor, Michigan come to our parties.
0: Uh-huh.
1: And
0: you got to spread the flyer far and wide.
1: Far and wide. And me and my brother would take turns DJing, or we would make a mixtape and just play the mixtape when we wanted to go party.
0: Nice. You have this is high school?
1: This is high school, yes.
0: What happens after the DJing parties in your life?
1: Drug selling.
0: Drug selling?
1: Yeah.
0: And then we won't even talk specifics about that. But when do you move out to California?
1: In 93.
0: To go meet Danny DeVito.
1: In 1993.
0: Yeah. I mean, What part of California?
1: I left Detroit in 93, went to Carson, California.
0: Uh-huh.
1: And then from there, man, I didn't live all over California.
0: Yeah.
1: I had a house in Moreno Valley. I done been from Red Bluff, where it snows, all the way to Needles, California, where
0: Whoa.
1: The Mojave Desert.
0: Yeah, Needles is...
1: Yes.
0: I've been to Needles.
1: At 7 o'clock in the morning, it's 80 degrees.
0: Yeah, that's rough.
1: My favorite city is San Luis Obispo. Central California.
0: Yeah. You know,
1: where Cal Poly Tech at.
0: Yeah, that is that's a beautiful place.
1: It's gorgeous out there.
0: What made you move back to Michigan? I know we're jumping around a lot here, but I'm just getting your background.
1: I moved back to Michigan because my mom almost died. She was in a bad car accident, and she needed my help.
0: Yeah.
1: So that's why I'm here.
0: Yeah.
1: She's in California now.
0: You guys flipped?
1: We flipped. Yeah.
0: That's so funny. You're freezing over it. Where did she move to in California?
1: Oh, she's in Sacramento.
0: She's in Sacramento. Okay, yeah. So she still gets to experience some of the crummy weather sometimes.
1: Oh, man, it's nothing like Michigan. I just came back from Sacramento.
0: Yeah.
1: And, I got arthritis in both my hips.
0: Yeah.
1: Severe in the right, getting worse in the left. Out there, I was in no pain at all.
0: Oh, wow.
1: I went on a 4-mile hike, which I did a 4-mile hike.
0: You can't do that. What keeps you here?
1: My businesses.
0: Yeah.
1: And my foundation is here.
0: Yeah.
1: You know, and what I'm working towards to get my brand off the ground is foundation is here.
0: Yeah.
1: So I have to stay here for a little bit longer.
0: Yeah.
1: You know, because I put a lot of work into getting this brand off the ground.
0: Yeah. Yeah. So you are, that's pain is a pretty big motivator, but lack of pain, you know, when you feel that go like, your plan is probably to move at some point.
1: To move at some point. Yes.
0: Yeah. Yeah. Arthritis in the hips is no joke, man.
1: I'm too young for that.
0: Yeah. How old are you?
1: 52.
0: Yeah. Yeah.
1: And I had arthritis like 4 years, 5 years. Something like that. I got arthritis like in my 40s.
0: Did it kind of sneak up on you?
1: Or
0: you just sort of like,
1: I don't know. Cause see, I went through that transition when I was homeless, sleeping on my cousin's floor and stuff like that. I think that have a little bit to play with it also.
0: Yeah. Yeah.
1: And wear and tear on my body. Remember, I did door-to-door sales for 5-6 years, hitting the pavement, you know what I mean, in all types of weather.
0: Yeah.
1: You know, so that has a part to do with it, I feel, also.
0: Yeah. Yeah. You get started, like, jump back to that. They just drop you off somewhere, or you have a car, or what's the, you have turf?
1: They call it territory.
0: Territory?
1: Yeah, territory.
0: Yeah.
1: It was a van. He was our car handler. It'd be so many people in the van. He would... The night before, scout out of the neighborhood to work and basically drop you off in the neighborhood, tell you so many blocks we had.
0: Yeah. Tell Danny DeVito I said hi.
1: When I go back. He probably don't even remember me. It's been so long.
0: Hey, you might. So I need some more of that biodegradable cleaner.
1: Hey, you know what? People still sell that door-to-door.
0: Really?
1: Yeah. People still sell it. If you go on YouTube, you got this guy, he sell it. He sell it to the superstars like T.I. and the rappers and stuff. He sell it to them.
0: Nice.
1: Yeah.
0: Saved. It's good. It's good.
1: And that company is called ADP, Austin Diversified Products.
0: Yeah.
1: If you ever want a career in sales or ever want to try something new, give it a try.
0: Yeah.
1: Stick it out.
0: It worked out. It worked. You went to boot camp, basically.
1: It was really like being in the Army.
0: Yeah.
1: That's how I looked at it, being in the Army, because we had basic training. We did just the training and the traveling and all that stuff. Because,
0: right.
1: See, at the time, my life was going nowhere.
0: Yeah.
1: Like I said, you know what I'm saying? It was going nowhere. I was being a knucklehead. Just being a knucklehead and young.
0: Yeah.
1: And I've always kept up with current events. I've always read the newspaper regularly. And I seen an ad that said, 18 years or over, free to travel. California, Florida, Hawaii. I always wanted to go to those places.
0: Yeah.
1: And being from Detroit,
0: they sounded warm.
1: They sounded wonderful. And then once, I didn't even know what I was getting into.
0: You saw that ad when you lived in Detroit.
1: Yeah.
0: And you were like, I'm out of here.
1: I read the ad, called the number, went to the interview, called my mom, said, Mom, I'm leaving to go to California tomorrow.
0: Yeah. She said, I'll be there in 10 years or whatever.
1: No, she was like, huh? I was like, I'm gone. Yeah. I didn't know what I was getting into. I just know I wanted to get out of Detroit.
0: Right.
1: Hey. So to do something different.
0: I see that now. This is a little different, but like they'll advertise these jobs that are like out on a oil derrick or like something like, hey, you want to like go somewhere totally different?
1: You want some adventure in your life?
0: You want some adventure in your life, right? Yeah. Like probably, you know, this is 1993. So you're a young man.
1: Yeah, I was 18.
0: Yeah. And you're like, I need to do something.
1: Right. I decided to do something different. And once I left, I was determined to succeed.
0: Yeah.
1: You know what I mean? Because I was like, I ain't coming back home.
0: Right.
1: I'm like, you know, because I got used to traveling and seeing exciting new things and like experiencing the world literally hands on.
0: Yeah.
1: Literally like hands on, learning geography more hands on and just seeing stuff that people from my hood when I was coming up wasn't seeing.
0: Yeah. Changed you know? Your expectations.
1: Man, it changed my whole outlook on everything.
0: Hmm.
1: For real. And that's what made me the person I am today.
0: Yeah.
1: You know, and I thank God for going door to door. The ups and the downs with it.
0: Right. Trial and tribulation.
1: You know what? Ain't nothing wrong with trials and tribulations.
0: Yeah. That's how you learn.
1: That's how you learn.
0: Joe Woods, any final thoughts before we play you out with some actual gorillas?
1: Final thoughts.
0: Take your time. I can edit out all the silence.
1: Whatever you want to do in life, you can do. Period.
0: Beautiful. Thank you so much for coming on the show, Joe Woods.
1: Thank you for having me.
0: Appreciate you.

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You're listening to WCBN FM Ann Arbor. I'm Pseudonym, and this is Roundtable. I am again solo tonight due to some, or I guess this evening, due to some unforeseen circumstances that afflict my fellow Roundtablers. So we're just gonna. I guess this is also maybe. I think this is the last episode of Roundtable, because the upcoming fall schedule, I don't think will include Roundtable, because I may or may not have forgotten to put it on the schedule, so that's kind of my fault. But I guess in honor of that, today we're going to be playing songs about radio, referencing radio in some way, whether it be in the title, in the lyrics, in the context around it. So. And that's just gonna be what we're gonna do, and it's gonna be only good music, because that's the only kind of music we listen to at WCBN. So up first, we have Unwound with New Radio Hit.

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That was Free Radio Gainesville by Hot Water Music off of 1999's No Division. Before that, we heard Public Enemy with How to Kill a Radio Consultant off of 1991's Apocalypse 91, The Enemy Strikes Black. And before that, we heard the Robert Glasper Experiment with Black Radio featuring Yasin Bey off of 2012's Black Radio. All right. So in case you miss it, we're listening, or in case you couldn't tell based off that, we're listening to music about the radio. And up next, we have, I guess, a song that's a little bit less directly about the radio, but I guess more similar to the first Unwound song we heard there, new radio hit. This is Nirvana with Radio Friendly Unit Shifter.

Casper, Clone Radio, LA's infinite repeat. How we feeling out there? How's your drive time commute? I need a saga. What's the saga? It's songs for the deaf. You can't even hear

0: All right. That was You Think I Ain't Worth a Dollar, But I Feel Like a Millionaire by Queens of the Stone Age off of 2002's Songs for the Deaf. Let me see if this ends up actually playing the right song. But hopefully, if this goes well, up next we have another Unwound song. Sorry, guys. In case you can't tell, I really like Unwound. And this is Radio Gra.
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That was Radio Gras by Unwound. And I guess we're almost out of time here. I guess I will give some. I kind of had something planned, but I'm realizing that we don't really have time for that. So I guess I'll give some brief thoughts on my opinions on radio, and these reflect Pseudonym's opinions only, and not those of WCBN or the University of Michigan. I think listening to the music that we've heard tonight has led us to a few conclusions about radio. One is that commercial radio is almost dead. Throughout the 90s and even into the 2000s, there was this sense that commercial radio was something that needed to be labored against by independent artists and for it to be defeated. And, you know, we got our wish, I guess, 'cause now nobody listens to the radio anymore. And everybody uses their phones or, I don't know if they, I feel like it is basically just streaming at this point. I mean, maybe they'll buy a vinyl from time to time, a vinyl, sorry. Somebody don't, please don't kill me. But we're in the situation now where radio is dependent on its enthusiasts to stay alive. And at a certain point, if we don't breed more radio enthusiasts, we may end up dying out. I wanted to find this. The whole thing that inspired me was this shellac record called The End of Radio. And we got to do something to get the radios back in the cars and back in the hands of our youth before we die.

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I'm Greg Bays, your host, every Monday evening at 6:30 p.m. for a half hour of environmental and other meditative sounds. Tonight, we will hear part 3 of Nightfall in the Jungles of Borneo, recorded in Sabah by George Flad. 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

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I'm Greg Bays, and I invite you to join me again next Monday.

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Coal Camp Blues, starting off this week's edition of Yazoo City Calling here on WCBN-FM Ann Arbor. I'm DJ Nash. I'm your host this week, one of a series of hosts for this weekly show, Monday night, 7 o'clock. Thanks for tuning in. Coal Camp Blues there was performed by Walter Taylor, performing as Jim Jam the Singing Taylor. I know nothing else about him besides that, but he recorded a few sides, that one from 1930. I took it off of a compilation called Rare Country Blues, Volume 2, 1929 to 1943. That came out on the Document label in 1999. I'll just go ahead and get this out of the way. I'll encourage you to go to WCBN.org and take a look at the left-hand side of the page. There I'm running a playlist for tonight's show, and almost everything I'm playing is coming off of a compilation of some sort. So the titles and labels for those compilations are available in case you want to track these down. It's Labor Day, and this week's edition is a Labor Day edition. So we're going to be singing, you might be singing, we're going to be hearing mostly songs about labor and work, laments about labor, some pleasure found in labor, enforced labor, some modes of enslavement. We'll also hear about labor as a metaphor for sex, because what else? I mean, this is the blues show. So, I think it's worth noting here that compared to, it's labor. So just a note, Labor Day became a federal holiday in 1894 through the efforts of labor and trade unions. So it is not uncommon for you to hear, especially in the folk tradition and in the folk revival, a number of songs about organized labor and organizing for labor. If this was a folk show, I'd probably be playing Pete Seeger and playing There's Power in a Union. But you don't hear a lot of that that topic in the blues. The history of the organized labor movement and African Americans is quite fraught. In the early part of the 20th century, late 19th century, many of those unions organized in ways that prevented African Americans from joining. And then later they were segregated. They would have segregated chapters, and some unions would cut worse deals for their African American brethren as opposed to their white chapters. So certainly African Americans, as have many others, have benefited from the organized labor movement in the United States. I don't want to paint a completely negative picture there, but it's just worth noting that the history of African Americans and organized labor and labor in the United States, not a straightforward story of celebration and it, by any means. And that's why this is the Blues Show. So we're going to continue on with a few tracks here from singing about labor in the fields. And I'll come back in a little bit and tell you more about these songs and some others we're going to play. This next set we're going to start off with Mississippi Fred McDowell. This track is called "I Worked Old Lou and I Worked Old Bess."

I wouldn't tell a mule to get up, no, if he'd sit down in my lap. I wouldn't tell a mule to get up,

0: It's Bob Campbell with a song called Starvation Farm Blues, recorded in 1934. I took that off of a compilation I was using earlier, Rare Country Blues, Volume 2, 1929 to 43. Before that, we heard the original Bessie Brown with Song from a Cotton Field, 1929 there. Big Bill Brunzi recording for Smithsonian Folkways. Actually, it was just the Folkways label then, with Plowhand Blues. That's on a compilation called Trouble in Mind, released in 2000. And then the set started off with This Ain't No, from the album This Ain't No Rock and Roll, I Worked Old Lou and I Worked Old Bess, Mississippi Fred McDowell, recorded in 1969. You are listening to Yazoo City Calling. I'm DJ Nash, this week's host. This show typically features acoustic blues or blues of the pre-war period, and occasionally we'll venture into a more post-war area, especially if it's aligned with the theme and the sound and the spirit of pre-war stuff. And I hope I'm living up to that this week. This week's show, I'm focusing on songs about labor because it's Labor Day. So songs of work and the history of work among African Americans. And the next set I've got is going to focus on various forms of enforced labor. Not slavery, but what replaced it in the South, the plantation and sharecropper system, and a couple of tracks that are recorded in the Parchman Prison in the 1960s and 1930s. Just a couple of notes about the next two songs. I'm going to play one from Mance Lipscomb called Tom Moore's Farm, and then from Lightnin' Hopkins, one called Tim Moore's Farm. They are essentially about the same thing, different set of lyrics there. Tom Moore ran a plantation in the area of Navasota, Texas. And Mance Lipscomb, I can't remember if he actually worked on the farm or if he entertained folks on the farm, but Tom Moore was sufficiently powerful enough in that area, essentially ran the police, was able to kind of have the police pick up people who weren't doing their job in his eyes and bring them back to the farm and make them work. So when Mance Lipscomb was met with Chris Strachwitz from our Hooley Records in the 1960s, he was down there looking for Lightnin' Hopkins, and he found Mance Lipscomb while he was there. Mance Lipscomb he was asked about this song, and he was really reluctant to perform it, and he's even more reluctant to commit it to a recording, and even more reluctant than that to have it released under his name because of the power of Tom Moore. So that's what we're going to hear next, Tom Moore's Farm, followed up by Lightnin' Hopkins with Tim Moore's Farm, and a few other tracks coming up in the next few minutes here on Yazoo City Calling.
1: Read why do people like Mr. Tom so well? Read why do people like Mr. Tom Moore so well? When he sat down to the table, looked like some riot hotel. Started work soon in the morning, don't stop till 1 o'clock. Started work soon in the morning, don't stop till 1 o'clock. You can hold back them a time, sure can't hold back, dog. Ain't but the one thing, believe I done wrong. Ain't but the one thing, see what I done wrong. When I move my baby down on Mr. Tom Moore's phone,

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Built a light in the morning when my light boy rang his bell.

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Yeah, you know Mr. Tim Old's man.

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Yes, but he'll all call you so soon. You'll catch a mule by his hind leg.

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It say your wife is dead. I showed to Mr. Morrissey, go ahead and you know he got the plow red. That white man said it's been raining. Yes, and I'm way behind. I may let you be at one of these old dinner times. I told him no, Mr. Moore. Somebody's got to go. He said, if you ain't able to plow, Sam, step there and grab you a hoe.

All right. A couple of work songs there. That was recorded in 1939 by a gentleman named Herbert Halpert for the Library of Congress at the Parchman Penitentiary, sometimes called Parchman Farm because it was basically a plantation labor system. Unfortunately, this is the tragedy, right? I know the name of the person who collected this. I don't know the names of everybody who's singing. What we do know is the last track was called Penitentiary Blues. It was led by Mattie Mae Thomas and then is credited to Group. And before that, Ricketyous Superintendent. they clearly sang that song when the superintendent wasn't around. Anyway, just credited to Group there. And then before that, recorded in 1969 by William Ferris, also at the Parchman Prison. We heard Waterboy Drowned in the Mobile Bay, and you could hear the cicadas in the background there. So if you thought maybe suddenly I had a mic open and we were outside, no, audio fireplace ended a while ago. Before the song Waterboy Drowned in Mobile Bay, we heard Son House with County Farm Blues, taken from his collection for the Library of Congress recordings, 1941. I don't have that written down here. Lightning Hopkins with Tim Moore's Farm, recorded in 1948, and then Mance Lipscomb with a variation on that same song, recorded in 1960, both of those on the Arhuli label. Tom Moore, again, was a gentleman who had quite a bit of power around Navasota, Texas, where Lightning and Mance Lipscomb hung out and worked. And so there was a lot of masking of the identity of this gentleman. But he was named Tom Moore, so it wasn't sort of like the superintendent song. You're not going to sing that too loud around certain people. It is now 7:40. I'm DJ Nash. You're listening to Yazoo City Calling, and this is the Labor Day edition. So we've been hearing songs about labor. We've been hearing songs by folks who are in enforced labor. We've been hearing about songs about enforced labor. We've heard a gamut here. And we're going to hear now some songs about working it in a different way. So coming up next here, we've got from Cliff Carlisle. This is called Ashcan Blues.

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She looked like she got a pumpkin planted in her ash can. 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She crying for her daddy, can't get her ashes hauled on set.

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Well, that could only be John Lee Hooker there with John Henry, a take on the John Henry legend, which is about, appropriately enough, the battle between humans and the machines that have come to replace them. I can't imagine why I would find that a topical song to play. But what I like about that version of John Henry is that Hooker turns it into a real celebration of the human and human power and the beauty in the work there. And you can kind of hear, at least I think I can hear him kind of singing out to other musicians and the art that they make. Mississippi John Hurt brought us a variation with called Spike Driver's Blues. Before that, Leroy Carr and Scrapper Blackwell with Carried Water for the Elephant, which I think is basically another song of theirs, Papa's on the Housetop Won't Come Down, but with different lyrics. Memphis Minnie sang about Me and My Chauffeur, a dangerous job there, and Cliff Carlisle with Ashcan Blues. DJ Nash here thanking you for listening to this yet another didactic edition of Yazoo City Calling, featuring songs that I've chosen for you. Labor Day edition. We are going to close out this week's show with Odetta, and I'm going to stick around. I'll be around till 9 o'clock, and I have no idea what's going to be on the air at 8 o'clock, except I'm going to be choosing it. So stick around for that. Here's Mule Skinner Blues.

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1: Hello. My name is King Sonny Ade, the leader of the African beat, all the way from Africa. Whenever I'm in Michigan, I used to listen to WCBN FM, Annapolis. 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